0: Hellraiser.
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0: You are now

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Anyway, my name is DF, and welcome to the left coast portion of the SDFU show, and we'll be back shortly. Goodbye.

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1: The alcoholics and the far right.
0: I just poured you one.
1: Pour more liquor.
0: Oh, yeah, for sure. It's all alcoholics.
2: That's right.
0: Liquid crew.
2: Liquid crew.
0: You know me, bro, Graham.
2: What you want to do?
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0: 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Pause. Anyway, my name is DF. That was Hellraiser. This was the STFU show. And go home.
1: Emina.
0: No, it's over. Just go home.
1: I'm saying it.

0: 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We gon' kick it in your cola hole like this though. 187.4.
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8: Put them on. 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

0: Many drinks. I love that joint, man. I really do. That is Jamie Foxx and Kanye and Extravaganza, the Shooks remix. Before that, we gave you Casey and Jojo, Don't Rush, Ignorance on Production, featuring John Paul ESQ. And we started the show with two very different records. One, first one, of course, was Tupac and Biggie Smalls and Running. And then we gave you Gloria Gaynor, I Will Survive, the Phil Kelsey DMC remix. Now, we played those because this week Gloria Gaynor was 83 years of age. Happy birthday, Gloria Gaynor. Wow, 83, you know. And of course, 30 years ago this week, we lost Tupac Shakur to a multiple shooting. All right, so we had to try to celebrate those. Well, you can't really celebrate death, can you? But you know what I mean. You know what I mean. Anyway, so much great music to get through in so little time. It is the Flipside Show. Smooth Grooves Alternative Urban Flavors right here on your number one station. We have got lots of great music for you. New music from the likes of Jill Scott. New music from Warsaw's very own Georgia Smith. We've got Ari Lennox on the way. Ella May on the way. Sean Paul, Spice. Oh my gosh, so much music to get through in so little time. Also, our usual features, of course, album selection. Each and every week I get new music, see if we're all new tunes and select my tune of the week. I can't remember what last week's was actually, but we'll let you know before the end of the show. Also, we've got the hip-hop connection. We're going to give you the best in hip-hop UK and USA with a little sprinkle of grime as well. And our hip-hop connection, that was hip-hop anthems mix, which is my favourite part of the show. We give you four hits from the 90s, four hits from the millennia, and we drop them all in the mix, all right? And then we round off the show with the big mix, best in upfront dancing house, with a little sprinkle of UKG to make it go down nice. All right, that is the part, that is the itinerary for the show. So without further ado, let's continue.
1: What's up? This is Selena Johnson, and you're listening to DJ Danko. DJ Danko. DJ Danko. DJ Danko. Giving you some of that real soul music. So stay locked. So stay locked. Stay locked. Stay locked. Stay locked.
0: Let's start with this one. We don't play.

Hookah Baby. Still to come, we got music from the new Flow album. It's called Therapy at the Club. We're going to probably feature two tracks from that album as well. And we've got more great music besides. Ooh. Let's continue. She's from Warsaw. Her name is Georgia Smith.

0: the world premiere right here. 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This is going to be hot.
1: Husband and wife duo from Philadelphia, US of A. They're called Kindred, the Family Soul. 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Got a classic from Carl Thomas.

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1: Wow. Carmichael, music lover, and Count the Stars. I haven't heard that in ages, a man. All right, still to come. Got some more great music on the way. I'm going to give you something from Glenn Lewis. Also, the new album. Well, it's not a new album as such, but it's a re-release of a classic album, Beyonce's album 4. It's been re-released for the 20th anniversary, and this track has been added to it. It's called Donk. This is supposed to be a version with Jay-Z, but I haven't seemed to find that one yet. But anyway, enjoy.

album. One, two. The album is called Overture. He's Glenn Lewis. He's coming to the UK very soon as well. Look out for that. That's called Father to Son. We like that. We keep that music grown and sexy right now. Dave Hollister. Voodoo Magic. Still got something from Flow to come. And I'm going to give you a classic from the 411. Keep it right here. Good time.

Dom, Cardinal Beats on the remix, of course. How you doing, people? It's nearly time for our Tune of the Week album selection. Each and every week at New Music Centre, so sip all new tunes. And we select our Tune of the Week. We're going to give you two more songs, and then we're going to do that. So a brand new from Mr. Johnny Gill.

0: Wow. What a tune. All right, people. It is now time for our first feature of the week. We call it our bum selection. Each and every week, we get new music. I sit for one new tunes and select my tune of the week. What we always do first is we play last week's tune of the week. What happens when you get an 80s soul legend in the studio with a drum and bass producer? You get this next song. Jackie Graham. That's right. I said Jackie Graham alongside Zed Bias. And this is amazing. And it was...
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0: Jackie Graham, Zed Bryce on Padocki. We like that. Now, this week's Tune of the Week was a tough one. It was a tough one, but there was a clear winner. I mean, we had new music in the bag from Mr. Shabba Rankin, you know. Mr. Shabba Ranks, he's back on wax right now. He's got a new song out. New music from Sean Paul. New music from Spice. Also, new music from Kalia and Jill Scott. But this joint, for me, was head and shoulders above all of them. They're called NNG. Now, if you're a garage aficionado like myself, you'd have heard of NNG versus Callahan. Their song's called Right Before My Eyes. But now they're back. 2026 style upgrade and updated the new tune. But unfortunately, no MC Neat, you know. I'm a bit disappointed about that. But it's called Right Before My Eyes 2026, and it is.
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0: 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This your boy Houston, chilling in the mix with DJ Denko. Holla at your boy.
1: 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Birmingham.
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1: They're based in Manchester. They're a duo. They're called Children of Zeus. Take a listen to this, Water and Vibes.

This your boy Akon. You know it's the Illegal Alien Squad. Not with my dog DJ Dinko right now. We got the whole airways on lock. And you already know you need to keep it locked. You heard? You heard? You heard? You heard? You heard?

0: 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Keep it up, Birmingham.
1: We continue with Dwayne Stevenson. It's about Soldier. New music on the way from Kalia, Spice. Got an exclusive for you from Shaggy and Sean Paul. Keep it right here.

0: Wayne Stevenson and Soldier, we like that. How you doing? It's your boy Denko in the building. It is the Flipside Show, Smooth Grooves, Alternative Urban Flavours, man. Let's keep it going, let's keep it going.
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0: 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This your boy Houston, chilling in the mix with DJ Denko. Holla at your boy.
1: 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Keep it locked. Birmingham.
0: Hey, yo, what up? This your boy Houston, chilling in the mix with DJ Denko. Holla at your boy.
2: You know I love this song. Been playing this for a while now. His name is Errol Brown, one half of China Blackie, the Black Beat, as he takes on classic Bee Gees.

Sous comme New Shabba, New Shaggy, New Sean Paul, New Spice. 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
1: Benny, Benny, Beanie Man and Conscience, like we. 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

0: All right, so it's new music to give you a soul little time right now. Your boy Denko in the building. What are you saying, Masika?
1: It's about that time, everybody. It's your boy Masari hanging out with DJ Denko.
2: 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Keep it locked. 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

0: 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This is MC Scrub, and this is an exclusive. This is a world premiere right here. Turn your radio up. Get your tape ready to record this. This is going to be hot.
1: It certainly is. Brand new from Shaggy. It's the title track from the album. It's a remix. Who's on it? We're going to find out. Shaggy, tell them who's on the remix, man. The album's called Lottery. It says the name of the song.

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3: 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Then why not?
1: Idiot.

Kalia, Queen Omega and Majestic. Brand new music right here. Time to give you some little splash of dancehall, all right? I love this rhythm. It is the rhythm of the year, in my eyes, the Hill and Gully rhythm of Skier Four Pieces.

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Wow. All right. How you doing? If you just joined us right now, where have you been, man? You've been missing some great music, right? As you know, Denko always takes you on an eclectic journey each and every week right here on the Flipside Show. Smooth grooves, alternative urban flavours. Still to come, we got hip-hop anthems mix. We give you four hip-hop tunes from the 90s, four hip-hop tunes from the 2000s, and we get them all in the mixer, right? And I've cherry-picked some absolute gems for us today, so make sure you stick around for that. All right, but until then, brand new Spend That, the international remix. Ooh, Young Miami, Shensila. We continue.

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0: love.
1: Love is taking over. 21 Prado. Still got some new, more UK flavour to come from Chip and my homeboy, the Grim One. Also got two exclusives to give you from Buster's new album alongside Jay Dilla.

0: Yeah, what's poppin'? You are Lee, and y'all listening right now to the sounds of DJ Dinko. Keep hitting them, homie.
1: First cut from the album, Buster and Jay Dilla. It's called Lay Down. I'm gonna give you two tracks from this one.

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0: 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Y'all listening right now to the sounds of DJ Dingo.
1: Fat Joe. Fine. Fat Joe is called Victory Lap. Got Ricky Ross on the way.

0: I'm like, what's up, yo? This is MC Scrub, and this is an exclusive. This is a world premiere right here. Turn your radio up. Get your tape ready to record this. This is going to be hot.
1: It's not what you see in front of you. 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
0: Time to give you another exclusive. The album is out right now. If you haven't got the album, if you're not a Busta, if you haven't got the album and you're a Busta Rhymes fan, sort your life out, give your head a wobble. Featuring production from the late Jay Dilla. This is absolutely amazing, this album. Featuring the talents of D'Angelo. This is This Woman. It's a remix.

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1: Busta Rhymes alongside D'Angelo. It's called This Woman. All right, now it is now time for my favorite part of the show. We call it the Hip Hop Anthems Mix. We give you four hip hop tunes from the '90s, four hip hop tunes from the 2000s, and we put them in the mix. All right, without further ado, shall we do this right now? I think it might make sense to do it. So we are going to do that. And we're going to have a few words from Camillionaire.
2: Yeah, tell them the name. They say it's running the game. Camilla Terry, man. You guessed it. It's yours truly, Camillionaire, also known as the Camillinator, because I stay killing the charts. Know what I'm talking about? I'm doing it big with my boy Danko. Know what I'm talking about? We got the streets on lock, and we're going to keep it that way. And you can tell them I said it already. Camilla Terry, man.

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8: What we gonna play now? Sam?
9: Huh?
8: I don't know.
9: Oh, okay,
8: but whatever
9: okay.
8: Whatever you play.
9: Yeah,
8: it's
9: yeah.
8: It's got to be grown folks' music.
9: You know.

her project, Chaka Khan, her latest project that she's got out right now. It's called Cool You Down is the name of that one. I heard it. Y'all, I had to play it. It's called This Time. Verdeen White. The show is entitled Grown Folks Music. Okay. Verdeen White from Earth, Wind, and Fire. Maybe you didn't catch, but the show is called... You caught it. Celebrate Our Love is the name of that one right there. Started it off with Nate James featuring Sean Hollywood, and it's called Set the Tone, and I got that one from Char Morby that does a show from the UK all the way across the pond. A flight. You gotta take a flight because you can't drive there. She's over there doing her thing in the Soul Shack, and she told me about that one right there. And so, of course, you know I had to play. That's what I played. That's what you heard right here on Grown Folks Music. And yes, it's me, Sam Smith, excited as ever. I'm so excited. Why are you so excited, Sam? Well, you know that September is a huge heritage month. Huge. When I say that you got European Heritage Days, you got Scotland Open Days, you got South Africa Heritage Month, you got Wales Open Door Heritage Festival that happens in September. You got England Heritage, and you have National Hispanic Heritage Month. All happens in the month of September. That is why it is so huge. That is why it's so exciting. So many things going on around the planet. So many things happening. So much is happening. And you know, even with all the things that are happening, please be careful out there. Please be careful out there for many reasons, but we want you to be safe. We want you to be safe. Those of you that are running into that weather, please take care of yourself, your neighbors, your friends, people you don't know. Take care of everybody. Look out for you. Hey, if there was something that I could do to help out, I would do it in a heartbeat. I'm telling you, we are one world. And I know.

I had to check that one out first before I shared it with you because I wasn't sure. I wasn't, you know how people, anyway, Shaggy featuring Sting. You know Sting. Sting doing his thing till a morning. That's how I'm going to say it because I can't. Roy Chip Anthony, it's called Real off of his latest project, and Aaliyah, little remix on that one. At Your Best is what it's called. And that's what I played. That's what you heard right here on Grown Folks Music. And so with that, I already told you what we're doing. But before we go into that, let me just start with this one. For those of you that celebrate a happy birthday, I said happy birthday to you. That's right. So for those of you that celebrate, for those of you that don't celebrate, we just grateful that you're here, still hanging out with us, still, you know, just you know, rolling with the vibe is the new thing that I guess, I don't know if it's new anymore. I don't know. I just heard it. Somebody said it. And so I just kind of, anyway, I just want to say thank you for being here. Those of you that just arrived on this planet, welcome. Welcome to Earth. I mean, unless you've been here for a long time and you just barely showed up and is, you know, we're just grateful that you're here hanging out, you know, and yeah, that's what it is. And so with that, I was going to go and do some things for the Heritage Month, but I can see that the song's about to start. And so with that, you are listening to Grown Folks Music.

deep inside the temple. 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

0: Funky Self. It's called Handle Me is the name of that one. OG and Something Perfect. Michael Patterson Sr. and The Formula started off with Daryl Adams and Bad Mama Jamma. That's what I played. That's what you heard. And now we're going to go to learn something about each other and all that kind of thing. You are listening to Grown Folks Music.
1: Facts about Europe. French fries were actually invented in Belgium. Monaco is the most crowded country in the world. It has equivalent to about 19 people per square meter. The Danube, Europe's second longest river, passes through 10 countries. Volga, the longest river in Europe. It has 3,531 kilometers. Okay.

0: Everlasting Joy, Aaliyah Monroney, and Thinking About You, Sherelle, and This Time, and All for One doing a Beatles classic, and Can't Buy Me Love. That's what I play. That's what you heard right here on Grown Folks Music. And we got more. We got more. 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
1: What about all the trailblazers that do not represent the status quo? This is Bet You Didn't Know, Latin and Hispanic contributions through history. Television's impact on culture over the last 90 plus years is hard to quantify, and the transition from black and white to color was a game changer. Born in Guadalajara, Mexico, Guillermo González Camarena was a pioneer in television's evolution. He received the first color TV patent for what is called the chromoscopic adapter in 1940. The purpose of the device was to turn the standard black and white TVs of the time into color. He sold his first set in 1954 and filed additional patents for color TV systems in 1960 and 1962. It's hard to imagine life without cell phones, even though they really haven't been around that long.
2: Hello, who's calling?
3: Zach Morris.
1: The first was created by Motorola in 1973, and the now ubiquitous iPhone is just a teenager. It became available in June 2007, but the so-called cellular revolution would not have been possible if it weren't for Brazil's Roberto Lendel de Moura, who performed the first wireless audio voice transmission in Sao Paulo around 1896. Ellen Ochoa was not only the first Hispanic American woman in space.
4: And I must say, it's a little bit hard to keep my concentration because I'm looking out the aft windows at some great views of South America right now.
1: But is also the co-inventor of numerous patents that have aided in the ability to capture and analyze images. Her contributions to astroscience led her to become the director of the Johnson Space Center in Houston, Texas, only the second woman and the first Hispanic person to hold the job.

0: out for the rest of our, no, for the rest of my life is the name of that one. To Me and Like You Do, Corey Henry featuring Stevie Wonder. Again, the show is entitled Grown Folks Music. So, say Corey featuring Stevie Wonder and Something Happened. Started off with Funky Firefly and Love Train. That's what I played. That's what you heard right here on Grown Folks Music. And so, like, I know what I'm doing. I think I know what I'm doing. I think. And so this one, the segment, and then we get on with another, you know, letting you know about some things that you might not have known about. But this segment is that segment where I come to you and you look in that mirror, that shiny spot, whatever it is, and you say, I love you. That's it. That's all you got to do. And then we get on back into learning something right here on Grown Folks Music.
1: Some fun and exciting facts about Scotland. Get ready to embark on a virtual journey to this picturesque country full of rich history, breathtaking landscapes, and

to dwell in the deep waters of Loch Ness. And while sightings remain elusive, the mystery and intrigue have captured the world's imagination for centuries. Scotland proudly boasts the oldest golf course in the world, the Old Course at St. Andrews. Golf enthusiasts from around the globe pilgrimage here to tee off where the sport began over 600 years ago. Scotch whisky is Scotland's national drink, and the country is home to some of the finest distilleries in the world. Embark on a whisky tour to explore the diverse flavors and distilling techniques while enjoying breathtaking Highland scenery.

0: The Zone, that tall black guy featuring Cy Smith and Keep Him Satisfied, Keisha Adams, and You'll Never Find, Oliver Wolf and Victor K. It's called Rain. Started it off with Desmond Parson and Back to You. That's what I played. That's what you heard right here on Grown Folks Music.
1: These are some things you didn't know were actually invented in South Africa. The CAT scan, the creepy crawly, and putty are all South African inventions. The same goes for the Please Call Me, Full Body X-Rays, Q20, and the Speed Gun. The Speed Gun is used to measure the speed of moving objects in sports such as cricket balls and tennis balls. Also, the world's first successful heart transplant took place in South Africa in 1967. A South African also invented the world's first computerized ticketing system in 1971. Today, it's known as CompuTicket. Also, a South African company, Sasol, invented producing petrol and diesel from coal. And of course, South Africa invented winning 4 Rugby World Cups. Let me know what I missed.

called She Goes By. That's the name of that one right there. Be Streezy featuring Anthony Hamilton and Love You Down. Victoria Monet and Juicy. That was Luke Hollis and Late Night Hype. That's what a play. That's what you heard right here on Grown Folks Music. Let's see, where am I? Oh. This is my segment. This is my segment where I say to you, congratulations. I know. Here's the thing. And I come to you and I say this because maybe there's some new people out there, some new people, right? And you don't know why I'm doing this, right? So I gotta let you know every now and then, right? Right? Okay. So instead of waiting until the end of the year to do a resolution, right? Because you know, at the end of the year, you count down and everything and the ball drops and however you start off your new year, right? People talk about doing New Year's resolutions, right? Well, it doesn't make sense to wait that long to decide to do a New Year resolution, right? Do a new life resolution. Do a new minute. Do a new second. Do a new now resolution. So, and because I'm not always here, right? I mean, I know that it sounds like I'm always here. Anyway, what I'm trying to say is we don't have to wait until. So I only have so many shows a year. So I figured you got that many chances to get it started, to decide what you want to do, right? So I come to you and I say congratulations because maybe you thought about doing it. Maybe you actually went into the gym. Maybe like myself, maybe you spent, instead of avoiding the vegetable aisle, you walked through the vegetables and just kind of sniffed in the freshness of the vegetables, right? I mean, that's getting you close to purchasing. That's good. Hey, don't judge. Don't judge. I get my vitamins in. I know they're pill form, but I get them in. Okay. So all I'm saying to you is, however big the accomplishment is, maybe you graduated, maybe you completed a project, maybe you learned a language, whatever it is, right? Maybe you jumped in the pool and you walked to where the pool was gonna go from 3 feet or 2 feet to 4 feet. Maybe that's what you did. Maybe, again, don't judge. It's not. So all I'm saying, because there are some true fears out there, right? All right, you probably already know, but if you don't know, I got this thing about water. Nah, I take showers and baths and I can get in the hot tubs and all that kind of thing. But I got a thing with open body water, y'all. As beautiful as it is, and it's so wonderful to walk on the beach, but it's something totally different to get in that. Y'all, I'm trying to tell you. Now, I did it. Now, I just want you to know, I actually got into the ocean. I got, not only did I get into it, like, because I had to take stages, right? First time, I just stuck my feet in it, and then I got out, and I was done, right? I did that one. But this time, I went where the water went up to my neck. And that, I don't know how you feel about fears, but that's, yeah. That was something for me. That was something for me. The next time I'm gonna go in the water. Okay, let's not get crazy. Let's just look. I did that. That was good. That's good. All I'm trying to say is you are listening to Grown Folks Music. I ain't get out of this. I'm getting nervous just talking about it. I said it already, right? Okay.

0: Wonder Man, Urban Mystic, and Rodeo, the Ashford Unit, and I Found Love, Masheed Jordan, and Strangers right here on Grown Folks Music.
1: On average, the entire United Kingdom drinks over 100 million cups of tea every single day. Here are some UK facts you did not know. In the entire country of the United Kingdom, there is not one single volcano. And to put that in perspective, America itself has over 200 total volcanoes. Horses in this country, United Kingdom, must have a passport. So if you ride a horse, even in the wild, and you get caught, you will probably get charged for a ton of money. Queen Elizabeth was the only queen to rule a country for over 80 plus years.

0: The band, of course, is The Music Forever. TMF, that is the band from Frankie Beverly and Maze. And of course, he also, Chris Walker is the lead singer. He's from Al Jarreau's band. I mean, just talent everywhere right there. It's okay, I just want to throw that in there. And then Jared Lawson and Smoke Me Out, October London, Family Ties from his new project, the latest project. To me, it's new. It's new to me. Point Five and Unseen Life. That's what I played. That's what you heard right here on Grown Folks Music. We got one more to learn about. I got it. You are listening to Grown Folks Music.
1: Things whales invented that you probably don't know. Number one, deep space photography. It was invented by Welsh engineer Isaac Roberts. He solved the problem of how to keep a camera pointed at faint celestial objects, and he took the first photograph of the spiral Andromeda galaxy, the equals sign. In 1557, the Welsh physician and mathematician Robert Record introduced the equals signs in the whetstone of wit. Before that, people used to write is equal to every single time. Mail order shopping. When the small community of Newtown in Wales got connected to the UK railway network, a local draper by the name Sir Price Jones used trains to deliver his products and eventually started supplying customers in America and Australia. And he pioneered the world's first mail order business, which I guess

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2: Good morning. This is Genesis Radio Birmingham. Manchester City have been found guilty of the majority of charges in a landmark Premier League financial misconduct case. The club faced more than 100 allegations of breaking financial rules over a 9-year period up to 2018 and deny any wrongdoing. The verdict has sent shockwaves through English football, with rival clubs now seeking legal advice on whether they could pursue financial compensation as a result of the breaches. Punishments could range from points deductions to title stripping, though City are expected to appeal. Someone in the UK is waking up considerably richer this morning. A single ticket holder has scooped £111 million on the Euro Millions lottery. It's the third time a UK player has landed the top prize this year alone. And a Genesis Radio Birmingham investigation has revealed that police are selling seized electric motorbikes at auction rather than destroying them. Thousands of the bikes are confiscated each year on suspicion of illegal use. Last year at least, 161 ended up back on the open market. Now to local news. A Birmingham restaurant couple have been fined after magistrates heard their premises had a serious mouse infestation. The directors of Yoruba Restaurant Limited describe themselves as embarrassed, ashamed, and very sorry. The company has since been voluntarily liquidated. A Birmingham carer has appeared in court after dumping a rubbish bag in the street during the city's bin strikes, having mistakenly believed it was a designated collection point. A second man has been charged in connection with a stabbing near Birmingham. The victim sustained injuries that were not considered life-threatening. And if you're heading to the Utilita Arena this week, a travel warning has been issued ahead of TikTok comedian Paul Smith's Birmingham date on his happy tour. Keep it locked right here on Genesis Radio Birmingham.
3: Good morning. Here's what's happening across Africa and the Caribbean on Genesis Radio Birmingham. Starting in Africa, South Africa's newly appointed ambassador to the United States, Rolf Meyer, has firmly rejected Donald Trump's claims of white genocide in South Africa. In Ethiopia, tensions are rising sharply in the Tigray region, with fears of a return to full-scale conflict between Tigray's political forces and the national military. Internet access to the region has already been cut, a troubling echo of the total communications blackout that lasted throughout the 2-year civil war. The international community is watching closely. On the economic front, Africa's wealthiest individual is backing a major new energy project, a $660 million fuel pipeline linking landlocked Ethiopia with Djibouti's coast. The project is expected to strengthen Ethiopia's energy security while generating significant employment at the port. Now to the Caribbean, Jamaica's reggae boys delivered a thrilling comeback in their CONCACAF Nations League opener, defeating Guatemala 3-2. Substitute Ronaldo Cephas grabbed the winner deep into stoppage time, and the match was watched by FIFA President Gianni Infantino, who was present at Kingston's National Stadium. Jamaica's tourism sector also has fresh news. Minister Edmund Bartlett has welcomed a major partnership between Sandals Resorts and Royal Caribbean Group, though he's calling for detailed talks about what the multi-billion dollar deal means for Jamaican workers and local businesses. On a cultural high note, the Oxford English Dictionary has added more than a dozen Caribbean words to its pages, including the Trinidadian term Hornamen, celebrating the rich linguistic heritage of the region. That's the update wrapped up. Have a great day. 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
7: 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I represent Chicken Judge, you know. 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
0: Let's have a look at the weather for today. Bright, warm, and muggy. High of 29 degrees Celsius. That's 84 degrees in Fahrenheit. And guess what? They said summer was over. Is it?

0: That is Earth, Wind & Fire in a reggae style. How are you doing? My name's George, of the Chic King kind.
1: This is live and direct. Live and direct. You know what live and direct mean? Mean live and direct. So here we are. I want you all to do something for me, right? I want to hear you say yes!
2: And what a lovely morning.
0: It is.
2: Good morning.
0: Good morning.
2: Morning.
0: How rude of me.
2: Good morning.
0: Good morning, Sam, and thank you. On a Saturday morning. Good morning, Moonlight, and thank you. On a Sunday morning.
2: Good morning.
0: That's it.
2: Morning.
0: Pleasantries over. Now I can say good morning to you.
3: Stars were shining bright.
0: Good morning, Pete, and Debs, and Jaden. They were quick off the mark this morning. 6 minutes before I came on air, they were on the text.
2: And you.
0: Can do the same too. If you want to text, it's 07888997658. That's 07888997658. Good morning. Wherever you may be.
4: Good morning.
2: Bonjour.
0: Bonjour.
2: Buenos días.
0: Buongiorno.
2: Buongiorno.
0: Good morning to you. If you want to call me direct and say any of those words to me, it's 0121-339-5121. That's 0121-339-5121. I'd love to engage with you. My name's Chicken George. 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
8: He's prehistoric. 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
9: Past his sell-by date. 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
11: 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This is Lloyd Brown, and you're in tune to none other than Chicken George, the legendary, live on Genesis Radio Birmingham. Member Metalia, Lloyd Brown, giving full endorsement all the way, all the way. Chicken George, kick it with.

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Music is life, music is love. 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

how this happen? Me did and test one little sound system when my grandson did come bring, give me, you know, me did one use it, watch the news late at night time. So it did sound good. Well, me did find one radio station, Genesis. A good name that, you know. Me think so too. What you say? Well, me just set it and leave it.

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We tell them say a chicken charge. 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All the cats say, keep on playing the good reggae music. Woo!

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8: 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In this week's news, 21 African countries within the COMESA bloc have announced they will introduce a cross-border payment system allowing residents to pay in their own currency without converting to the US dollar.
9: This is indeed a game changer. We are demonstrating how traders can exchange value seamlessly without relying on scarce foreign currency.
10: This is the system that is supposed to help us in terms of making transactions across borders using mobile money.
8: Ex-dancehall artist L.A. Lewis, now known as the Naya Kopong Sovereign Maroon Emperor, said he will give Jamaica $3 billion U.S. dollars out of the $5 billion he will receive from the International Sovereign Wealth Fund.
11: We all know about these funds, but they are granted to sovereign nation. The Jamaican Corporation isn't a sovereign nation. It is a colonial nation. So once we get this thing, people, we'll give Jamaican Corporation $3 billion U.S. dollars.
8: Black achiever Jan Matsiliga in 1883 invented the shoe-lasting machine that allowed for the leather upper of shoes to quickly attach to the sole. Three Jamaican artists have made the Rolling Stones' greatest 250 songs of the 21st century. They include Sean Paul, Get Busy at 92, Egyptian, Hold You at 125, and Kofi at 203 with Toast. MTV UK will stop showing its music channels at the end of the year, but will keep its reality show channel, MTV HD.
12: All of that's gone now. What is the future? How are people going to get to see stuff they're not ordinarily going to want to watch?
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13: Greetings, my name is Freddie McGregor, and I just want to tell you what Black History Month means to me personally. It is a time to reflect on our past histories, where we're coming from, where we are today, and where we should be going. It's also a time to remind ourselves that we have to be strong as a people. We have to be focused.
14: From the heart of the UK's second city. Genesis.

0: latest information. Special Mix Media. In this week's news, 21 African countries within the COMESA bloc have announced they will introduce a cross-border payment system allowing residents to pay in their own currency without converting to the US dollar.
1: This is indeed a game changer. We are demonstrating how traders can exchange value seamlessly without relying on scarce foreign currency.
2: This is the system that is supposed to help us in terms of making transactions across borders using mobile money.
0: Ex-dancehall artist L.A. Lewis, now known as the Naya Kopong Sovereign Maroon Emperor, said he will give Jamaica $3 billion U.S. dollars out of the $5 billion he will receive from the International Sovereign Wealth Fund.
3: We all know about these funds, but they're granted to sovereign nation. The Jamaican Corporation isn't a sovereign nation. It's a colonial nation. So once we get this thing, people, we'll give Jamaican Corporation $3 billion U.S. dollars.
0: Black achiever Jan Matsiliga in 1883 invented the shoe lasting machine that allowed for the leather upper of shoes to quickly attach to the sole. Three Jamaican artists have made the Rolling Stones' greatest 250 songs of the 21st century. They include Sean Paul, Get Busy at 92, Egyptian, Hold You at 125, and Kofi at 203 with Toast. MTV UK will stop showing its music channels at the end of the year, but will keep its reality show channel, MTV HD.
4: All of that's gone now. What is the future? How are people going to get to see stuff they're not ordinarily going to want to watch?
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5: Greetings, my name is Freddie McGregor, and I just want to tell you what Black History Month means to me personally. It is a time to reflect on our past histories, where we're coming from, where we are today, and where we should be going. 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That is my reflection on what Black History Month means to me. This is yours, Freddie McGregor. Remember the captain.
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Now I've got your attention, you should be fully awake. We're going to keep it nice and calm and cool. As I say, for today's show, I'm standing in for Chicken George, and it's going to be all about reggae, some soca, not as fast as this, and of course, we've got to have some lovers rock, haven't we? Now, first of all, I love violins, so I'm going to give you this one.

And now that I'm settled in, good morning everybody on air, online, on radio. And I've got to say a big hey hey to the early birders over there on Mixcloud. Thank you for joining me. I know you're not normally with me on a Saturday morning, so I appreciate it.

Okay, now the next track I'm going to play for you today is for Mr. Chicken George himself, off on his travels, doing his thing. So that's why I'm here standing in for him for today. The Belly Ska Rhythm, Mungo's Hi-Fi.

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1: Just dropping in my favourite of all time UB40 tracks. I remember when I went to see them live at the Lafayette, when it was their first gig actually.

And if you listen to any of my other shows, don't expect anything that you'd get from Dance Like David or from Drive Time or The Essential Selection. This one is strictly on a Black History Month tip and strictly on a soca, reggae, lovers rock vibe. And Afro beats, of course, can't miss them out. Now, I do like to play my mixes and blends of people from time to time, and we've got Snoop Lion and Busta Rhymes with Chris Brown in the mix. It's a remedy.

Yeah, Sean Paul and Berries. And a bit of Rebel Time. Now, those of you that normally listen to Chicken Joe's show normally can contact him. The only way you can contact me today is if you jump onto Mixcloud. The tag for it is... It's my own, I don't remember. If you go to Mixcloud.com and just go to Pauline-Bennett4. Bennett's got two N's, two T's. And you'll find me there. You can send messages through there if you want to. Those of you on Mixcloud already, it would be nice. You can send me a little message, a little dedication if you want to. That's no problem at all. As I said, back to Mr. Bob Marley alongside Steven Tyler.

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And don't forget, in the third section of this show, Who Killed Oswald Gray? It's our documentary about the last black man that was hanged in Britain from Birmingham.

0: dull November morning. In Birmingham's Winston Green Jail, two guards take the elbows of a bewildered young man and march him to the gallows. He is the last to be hanged in that place. This isn't ancient history. It's 1962. The young man is Oswald Gray. He's from Jamaica, and he's been in England for just 2 years. Not heard of this before? You're not alone. It's forgotten history, a bungled robbery, a single shot from a stolen pistol, and newsagent Thomas Bates lies dead in his shop in Lee Bank Road, Birmingham. The law rushes to punish Oswald Gray. 6 months do not pass from the crime to the rope. Young, black, and disposable, he is a victim of miscarried justice. His story shouts to us across the decades. Who killed Oswald Gray? Is a story that makes sure that neither Oswald nor Thomas will be forgotten. Follow it on Genesis Radio Birmingham at genesisradiobirmingham.com.
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2: 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Gonna take you over to Africa. Soweto.

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1: If you've just logged on, this is Jazzy P standing in for Chicken George in the Genesis Breakfast Show.

I do. Greetings. My name is Freddie McGregor, and I just want to tell you what Black History Month means to me personally. It is a time to reflect on our past histories, where we're coming from, where we are today, and where we should be going. It's also a time to remind ourselves that we have to be strong as a people, we have to be focused, and we have to do the things that are right. That is my reflection on what Black History Month means to me. This is yours, Freddie McGregor. Remember, the captain. Well, I can't.

0: Fear Gap, Birmingham comedian. 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
3: Andy, just join me. Welcome into the last hour of me, Jazzy P, standing in for Chicken George for the Genesis Breakfast Show. And now it's time for the episode 3 of Who Killed Oswald Gray?
4: A dull November morning. In Birmingham's Winston Green Jail, two guards take the elbows of a bewildered young man and march him to the gallows. He is the last to be hanged in that place. This isn't ancient history. It's 1962. The young man is Oswald Gray. He's from Jamaica, and he's been in England for just 2 years. Not heard of this before? You're not alone. It's forgotten history. A bungled robbery, a single shot from a stolen pistol, and newsagent Thomas Bates lies dead in his shop in Lee Bank Road. The law rushes to punish Oswald Gray. 6 months do not pass from the crime to the rope. Young, black, and disposable, he is a victim of miscarried justice. His story shouts to us across the decades. Who Killed Oswald Gray is a story that makes sure that neither Oswald nor Thomas will be forgotten. Episode 3. A black boy and an all-white justice system.
5: It's the morning of Monday, 8th October, 1962, and Oswald Augustus Gray, a 20-year-old from Jamaica, is taken from his cell to Birmingham's Law Court in Corporation Street. He is charged with the murder of newsagent Thomas Bates in his shop on Lee Bank Road 4 months ago in June. Things do not look good for him. He has admitted being in possession of the murder weapon, a Walther automatic pistol, but he strongly denies having it at the time of the shooting. He has made matters worse by telling lie upon lie about his movements between stealing the pistol from a house in Varner Road and being arrested 4 days after the murder. He is charged on the Homicide Act of 1957, which dictates that murder in pursuance of theft is punishable by the death penalty. It takes just over 4 days for an all-white, all-male jury, composed, as it had to be, of local householders, to find Oswald guilty and for the judge to don the black cap that will send him to the gallows. But how fairly was he treated? Was this a rush to judgment? And were there any doubts about his guilt? This is episode 3 of Who Killed Oswald Gray? A black boy and all white justice.
6: I'm Jazzy P, broadcaster and presenter on Genesis Radio Birmingham, and I'm here with John Berry, author of Who Killed Oswald Gray. I really want to get to the bottom of any potential injustice. So John, first of all, can you explain the importance of charging Gray under the Homicide Act?
7: Of course. The Homicide Act of 1957 was always regarded in legal circles as a clumsy piece of work. It stipulated, as we've heard, that murder in pursuit of theft was punishable by the death penalty.
6: And wasn't this a murder in pursuit of theft?
7: Well, here's the thing. Probably, but not definitively. There was no proof that anything had been taken. The till was intact and the petty cash box on the floor of the shop still had coins in it. We're talking balance of probability here, not certainty. And you need certainty to hang a man. Even the final note to the Home Secretary after his execution states, and I quote, the motive was assumed to be robbery.
6: And isn't there also something else in the Act about mental capability?
7: There certainly is. The Act is absolutely clear that in the case of the accused suffering from, quote, abnormality of mind, or, again, quote, arrested or retarded development of mind, then these strict terms, that is the mandatory death sentence, do not apply.
6: Well, we know that Oswald was barely literate and easily led, but aren't abnormality of mind or arrested or retarded development a bit strong?
7: You don't need to take my word for it. We're not allowed access to the full transcript of the trial, something we'll deal with fully in the next episode. But it's clear from the notes of the appeal process, which we do have, that both prosecution and defence made great play of this, quote, backwardness. Those in court clearly saw a medical report on Gray. Owens, his solicitors, referred to it in the appeal.
2: The medical assessment of his mental age and intellectual capacity, which will already be known to you, clearly classify him as a backward child.
6: So the judge, prosecution, defence and the jury were aware of this medical report. They knew that Oswald had a feeble grip on things. Did they?
7: That's true. And they declined to make any allowance. But then, they weren't exactly the sort to do so. The judge was Sir Gilbert Paul, St Paul's School in Cambridge, described here by his fellow barrister Philip Cox, who talked to my colleague Peter Wynne Wilson in 1988. The sound quality of those tapes has deteriorated over the years, so here Peter voices his words as he describes the judge.
8: He was pernickety and always known as a great interrupter. Very impatient, with a schoolmasterly air about him. Irascible. Judges were much more likely to take sides then than now.
7: And the prosecution was led by Graham, later Sir Graham Swanwick, Winchester College in Oxford. If you look him up in Wikipedia, you'll see that his claim to fame was prosecuting James Hanratty, who was hanged the previous April. Here's Peter reading from his obituary.
8: Before becoming a respected High Court judge, Sir Graham Swanwick, who has died aged 96, was an elegant, forceful barrister. The son of a Derbyshire solicitor, Swanwick was educated at Winchester and Oxford. War service in the Royal Air Force Volunteer brought him the rank of Wing Commander, a military MBE, and a mention in dispatches. Swanwick was called to the bar in 1930, joining the Inner Temple, of which he became a bencher in 1962. Swanwick retired in 1980. A lifelong follower of country pursuits, he had not always endeared himself to his fellow judges on circuit when they found they were sharing lodges with him and his dogs.
6: So the judge and the prosecutor, both from well-heeled backgrounds, public schools and Oxbridge. What about Oswald's defence?
7: Much the same. Arthur James was educated at Caterham and Oxford. And here's what barrister Philip Cox thought of him.
8: Welsh. Very emotional man. Hard-working and able. Rather a Toby Juggish sort of chap. Bald from very young. Had he lived, many of us believed he would have been Lord Chief Justice.
6: So, we've got all these three men conducting proceedings and, as we've already heard, an all-white, all-male jury. And all of this at a time, 1962, when there was little integration into the city and a great deal of overt prejudice. I know there's an issue with the court transcript that we'll return to, but have you managed to salvage some direct commentary? And it's not very pretty?
7: I have managed to salvage some, yes. You said it. Not pretty at all. Here's Swanwick prosecuting, talking about the life of Oswald and his acquaintances.
8: We are moving in rather a strange world of people who steal guns, people who traffic in guns, people who spend rather aimless lives in sort of nightclubs and dives and coffee bars, people whose abodes shift from place to place, share rooms, sometimes with one person, sometimes with another, and sometimes sleep with a prostitute, sometimes share rooms with other people. It is a strange, fluctuating life, rather near the underworld.
6: So, no recognition that they had to share rooms and move about because of lack of availability, because of racism and greasy landlords?
7: Absolutely not. And here are a few other snippets, one of them censored.
2: You say he used bad language in Jamaican, which we would not understand. Ras man, is that an insult? Did he seem to be a light Jamaican or a dark Jamaican? What shade of brown was this coat? Would you say it was brown? Do you understand the question? Could you speak more clearly?
6: This business of asking everyone of Jamaican heritage to speak more clearly seems to have been a long-running theme throughout the trial. It must have been prejudicial, mustn't it?
7: That must have been the case. And it would have fed into the whole notion that Swanick was trying to feed the jury. These were other people with dubious ways and a language of their own. It amplified the idea that he expressed more than once that Oswald was, quote, educationally subnormal, and that everyone associated with him lived in a criminal and untrustworthy world.
6: And what of Gray's claim that he was mistreated in police custody? That was mentioned, wasn't it?
7: Well, this is remarkable. It was as if both sides acknowledged this, but didn't see it as a matter of huge importance. Here's Arthur James, his defence barrister. Repeat, his defence barrister.
2: I make no great point in my submission to you of what happened when he was arrested and was in the police station. This man has told you he was ill-treated at the police station. If he was, well, it was very wrong.
7: And here are the words of Barrister Philip Cox, talking to Peter Wynne Wilson in 1989.
2: In 1962, juries and the public would have believed that the police were more honest than that.
6: And one last thing for the moment. Did the prosecution definitively prove that Oswald was in possession of the gun on that Saturday afternoon? Was their proof positive?
7: No. It was a matter of mover's word against Oswald's. There was no conclusive evidence that he had the gun on the Saturday afternoon and evening. We're at balance of probabilities again. His solicitors, Owens of Corporation Street, pointed this out in their written submission during the appeal.
2: Further, the way in which the learned judge left the case to the jury to consider whether the accused had satisfied them that he had parted with pistol at the material time imposed a burden of proof on the accused.
6: In other words, the basic principle of innocence until proven guilty wasn't fully satisfied.
7: Exactly. The court actually sat in session for just 22 hours over the 4.5 days. That includes the time, less than an hour, that it took for the jury to reach its verdict.
5: Let us breathe for a moment. Take stock. A boy is taken into a courtroom on Monday morning, and by Friday, he has been condemned to hang. The law says that if he has murdered in pursuit of theft, then he must die. But there is no proof of theft. The law says that if he is infirm of mind, then he should not be hanged. All parties know and say that he is infirm of mind. The judge is irritable and impatient. He presides over proceedings where language of prejudice is the norm. The prosecutor, flush with success from a recent hanging, is flashy and quick with his language. The defender, by contrast, is dull. If the boy has been beaten in his cell, that is regrettable. But we move on. The white male jury have a picture painted for them. A wild world of different people who abide by different standards. They are shocked by this alien world. This same jury is left to draw its own conclusion about the whereabouts of the pistol. The irritable judge gives them no guidance.
6: And we're not quite finished with what the irritable judge might have been thinking, are we?
7: We are not. Brace yourself. Oswald's appeal hearing lasted even less time than the jury took to convict him. But there were a number of meetings and plenty of correspondence beforehand. It seems that Sir Gilbert Paul, the judge, had formed his own view about the influence that Mover exercised over Oswald. Here's an extract from a briefing note from a senior civil servant to the Home Office to make your hair stand on end.
2: I spoke this morning to Detective Chief Superintendent Bomber of the Birmingham City Police about the view that the judge had expressed that Gray might have been acting under the influence of Carniff and that there might have been some homosexual relationship.
6: Where did that come from?
7: Impossible to know. Although it may be related to the fact that it had been noted that Oswald was a flashy dresser. And it was an idea that was quashed pretty quickly by Bomber and the police. But it wasn't a one-off. It's an idea fully formed in the head of the judge and nowhere else that crops up a few times in the appeal correspondence.
6: And this was the person who was presiding over these hasty, irritable, could you speak more clearly, N. Brown court proceedings? This was occupying his thoughts. And let's not forget one side to the important thing.
7: Yeah, let's remind our listeners. In 1962, homosexuality was illegal. So Judge Sir Gilbert Paul looked like he was carrying more than one weighty prejudice in his head as he presided over affairs in that week in early October 1962.
5: How fairly was Oswald Gray treated? Was this a rush to judgment? And was there any doubt about his guilt? I think we're close to an answer. I am Sue Brown, and this has been episode 3 of Who Killed Oswald Gray? In episode 4, we'll ask some startling questions. Why do so few people know about this case? Why was there so little fuss at the time? And why is the state still withholding most of the papers from a case from over 60 years ago? You can catch all episodes on Genesis Radio Birmingham.
9: You've been listening to episode 3 of Who Killed Oswald Gray? A Black Boy and an All-White Justice System. You heard the voices of Sue Brown, Jazzy P, Peter Wynn Wilson, and the writer, John Berry. Original music is written and performed by Anthony Williams and Sue Brown. 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
5: Who Killed Oswald Gray? In Birmingham's Winston Green Prison in 1962, 20-year-old Jamaican Oswald Gray became the last man to be hanged in Birmingham and the last black man to be executed in Britain. In a trial that lasted less than a week, Oswald Gray was the victim of hasty justice. Come to the launch of John Berry's book, Who Killed Oswald Gray, on October 24th at ML2 Digbeth, B55RA, 7 p.m. Hear the thoughts of the Reverend Joe Aldridge, poet Sue Brown, academic Dr. Martin Green, and legendary broadcaster Chicken George, and of course, the author John Berry himself. To book your free place, just search Eventbrite.

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1: Time for a bit of levity. I'm going to play you three Darts Hall tracks in a row. You should know the moves for all of them. It's time for lunch, nearly, so get lively.

And as I take down Elephant Man, I'm going to take down the pace. An explanation of the next half an hour, the rest of the show, reggae, music and love. Manu Digital, Alborosie and Yami Bolo.

I remember sometimes those people that are begging you for stuff, not necessarily give them any money, but if you're little or anywhere, give them your free bakery stuff. You know, you can give people food and drink and know that at least they're not going to do anything bad with that.

0: What a beautiful, beautiful track. The sentiment is just on point. Now, this next one I'm sending out to Mr. Gussie Luke over there in the US of A.
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1: And speaking of Lloyd Brown,

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Genesis has gone now, so they've come off air, so I can carry on playing, because there's other tracks I needed to play. And I'll zip it all together and upload it later on. So I'm going to continue now with two bands from the West Midlands, first one being Weapon of Peace. Shame they disbanded, because they were absolutely brilliant. And then Bashara. So let's start off Weapon of Peace, If.

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7: Bringing you the latest information. 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In this week's news, 21 African countries within the COMESA bloc have announced they will introduce a cross-border payment system allowing residents to pay in their own currency without converting to the US dollar.
8: This is indeed a game changer. We are demonstrating how traders can exchange value seamlessly without relying on scarce foreign currency.
9: This is the system that is supposed to help us in terms of making transactions across borders using mobile money.
7: Ex-dancehall artist L.A. Lewis, now known as the Naya Kopong Sovereign Maroon Emperor, said he will give Jamaica $3 billion U.S. dollars out of the $5 billion he will receive from the International Sovereign Wealth Fund.
10: We all know about these funds, but they're granted to sovereign nation. The Jamaican Corporation isn't a sovereign nation. It's a colonial nation. So once we get this thing, people, we'll give Jamaican Corporation $3 billion U.S. dollars.
7: Black achiever Jan Matsiliga in 1883 invented the shoe lasting machine that allowed for the leather upper of shoes to quickly attach to the sole. Three Jamaican artists have made the Rolling Stones' greatest 250 songs of the 21st century. They include Sean Paul, Get Busy at 92, Gyptian, Hold You at 125, and Kofi at 203 with Toast. MTV UK will stop showing its music channels at the end of the year, but will keep its reality show channel, MTV HD.
11: All of that's gone now. 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How are people going to get to see stuff they're not ordinarily going to want to watch?
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12: Greetings, my name is Freddie McGregor, and I just want to tell you what Black History Month means to me personally. 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That is my reflection on what Black History Month means to me. This is yours, Freddie McGregor. 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
14: 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This is Lloyd Bryan. You're in tune to Jazzy P. Yeah, remember me tell you, Jazzy P. Playing the best selection of music anywhere across the airwaves. 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
15: 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This is Jazzy P on Genesis Radio, Birmingham. Let's wake you up with Alison Hines.

Now I've got your attention, you should be fully awake. We're going to keep it nice and calm and cool. As I say, for today's show, I'm standing in for Chicken George, and it's going to be all about reggae, some soca, not as fast as this, and of course, we've got to have some lovers rock, haven't we? Now, first of all, I love violins, so I'm going to give you this one.

Now That I'm Settled In. Good morning, everybody, on air, online, on radio. And I've got to say a big hey-hey to the early birders over there on Mixcloud. Thank you for joining me. I know you're not normally with me on a Saturday morning, so I appreciate it.

Okay, now the next track I'm going to play for you today is for Mr. Chicken George himself, off on his travels doing his thing, so that's why I'm here standing in for him for today. The Belly Ska Rhythm, Mungo's Hi-Fi.

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1: Just dropping in my favourite of all time UB40 tracks. I remember when I went to see them live at the Lafayette, when it was their first gig actually.

And if you listen to any of my other shows, don't expect anything that you'd get from Dance Like David or from Drive Time or The Essential Selection. This one is strictly on a Black History Month tip and strictly on a soca, reggae, lovers rock vibe. And Afro beats, of course, can't miss them out. Now, I do like to play my mixes and blends of people from time to time, and we've got Snoop Lion and Busta Rhymes with Chris Brown in the mix. It's a remedy.

Yes, Sean Paul and Berris. And a bit of Rebel Time. Now, those of you that normally listen to Chicken Joe's show normally can contact him. The only way you can contact me today is if you jump onto Mixcloud. The tag for it is... It's my own, I don't remember. If you go to Mixcloud.com and just go to Pauline-Bennett4. And Bennett's got two N's, two T's. And you'll find me there. You can send messages through there if you want to. Those of you on Mixcloud already, it would be nice. You can send me a little message, a little dedication if you want to. That's no problem at all. As I said, back to Mr. Bob Marley alongside Steven Tyler.

and I hope I'm playing you the reggae music that you like. Now don't forget, in the third section of this show, Who Killed Oswald Gray? It's our documentary about the last black man that was hanged in Britain from Birmingham.

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1: A dull November morning. In Birmingham's Winston Green Jail, two guards take the elbows of a bewildered young man and march him to the gallows. He is the last to be hanged in that place. This isn't ancient history. It's 1962. The young man is Oswald Gray. He's from Jamaica, and he's been in England for just 2 years. Not heard of this before? You're not alone. It's forgotten history, a bungled robbery, a single shot from a stolen pistol, and newsagent Thomas Bates lies dead in his shop in Lee Bank Road, Birmingham. The law rushes to punish Oswald Gray. 6 months do not pass from the crime to the rope. Young, black, and disposable, he is a victim of miscarried justice. His story shouts to us across the decades. Who killed Oswald Gray? Is a story that makes sure that neither Oswald nor Thomas will be forgotten. Follow it on Genesis Radio Birmingham at genesisradiobirmingham.com.
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2: And we're into the second hour of cover with me, Jazzy P, for Chicken George. Gonna take you over to Africa.

0: I do.
1: Greetings, my name is Freddie McGregor, and I just want to tell you what Black History Month means to me personally. It is a time to reflect on our past histories, where we're coming from, where we are today, and where we should be going. It's also a time to remind ourselves that we have to be strong as a people, we have to be focused, and we have to do the things that are right. That is my reflection on what Black History Month means to me. This is yours, Freddie McGregor. Remember, the captain.
2: Well, I

0: My name's Annette Fierga, Birmingham comedian. 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
3: Andy, just join me. Welcome into the last hour of me, Jazzy P, standing in for Chicken George for the Genesis Breakfast Show. And now it's time for the episode 3 of Who Killed Oswald Gray?
4: A dull November morning. In Birmingham's Winston Green Jail, two guards take the elbows of a bewildered young man and march him to the gallows. He is the last to be hanged in that place. This isn't ancient history. It's 1962. The young man is Oswald Gray. He's from Jamaica, and he's been in England for just 2 years. Not heard of this before? You're not alone. It's forgotten history. A bungled robbery, a single shot from a stolen pistol, and newsagent Thomas Bates lies dead in his shop in Leabank Road. The law rushes to punish Oswald Gray. 6 months do not pass from the crime to the rope. Young, black, and disposable, he is a victim of miscarried justice. His story shouts to us across the decades. Who Killed Oswald Gray is a story that makes sure that neither Oswald nor Thomas will be forgotten. Episode 3. A Black Boy and an All-White Justice System.
5: It's the morning of Monday, 8th October 1962, and Oswald Augustus Gray, a 20-year-old from Jamaica, is taken from his cell to Birmingham's Law Court in Corporation Street. He is charged with the murder of newsagent Thomas Bates in his shop on Leabank Road 4 months ago in June. Things do not look good for him. He has admitted being in possession of the murder weapon, a Walther automatic pistol, but he strongly denies having it at the time of the shooting. He has made matters worse by telling lie upon lie about his movements between stealing the pistol from a house in Varner Road and being arrested 4 days after the murder. He is charged on the Homicide Act of 1957, which dictates that murder in pursuance of theft is punishable by the death penalty. It takes just over 4 days for an all-white, all-male jury, composed, as it had to be, of local householders, to find Oswald guilty and for the judge to don the black cap that will send him to the gallows. But how fairly was he treated? Was this a rush to judgment? And were there any doubts about his guilt? This is episode 3 of Who Killed Oswald Gray? A Black Boy and All-White Justice.
6: I'm Jazzy P, broadcaster and presenter on Genesis Radio Birmingham, and I'm here with John Berry, author of Who Killed Oswald Gray. I really want to get to the bottom of any potential injustice. So John, first of all, can you explain the importance of charging Gray under the Homicide Act?
7: Of course. The Homicide Act of 1957 was always regarded in legal circles as a clumsy piece of work. It stipulated, as we've heard, that murder in pursuit of theft was punishable by the death penalty.
6: And wasn't this a murder in pursuit of theft?
7: Well, here's the thing. Probably, but not definitively. There was no proof that anything had been taken. The till was intact, and the petty cash box on the floor of the shop still had coins in it. We're talking balance of probability here, not certainty. And you need certainty to hang a man. Even the final note to the Home Secretary after his execution states, and I quote, the motive was assumed to be robbery.
6: And isn't there also something else in the Act about mental capability?
7: There certainly is. The Act is absolutely clear that in the case of the accused suffering from, quote, abnormality of mind, or, again, quote, arrested or retarded development of mind, then these strict terms, that is the mandatory death sentence, do not apply.
3: Well, we know that Oswald was barely literate and easily led, but aren't abnormality of mind or arrested or retarded development a bit strong?
7: You don't need to take my word for it. We're not allowed access to the full transcript of the trial, something we'll deal with fully in the next episode. But it's clear from the notes of the appeal process, which we do have, that both prosecution and defence made great play of this, quote, backwardness. Those in court clearly saw a medical report on Gray. Owens, his solicitors, referred to it in the appeal.
2: The medical assessment of his mental age and intellectual capacity, which will already be known to you, clearly classify him as a backward child.
3: So the judge, prosecution, defence and the jury were aware of this medical report. They knew that Oswald had a feeble grip on things. Did they?
7: That's true. And they declined to make any allowance. But then, they weren't exactly the sort to do so. The judge was Sir Gilbert Paul, St Paul's School in Cambridge, described here by his fellow barrister Philip Cox, who talked to my colleague Peter Wynne Wilson in 1988. The sound quality of those tapes has deteriorated over the years, so here Peter voices his words as he describes the judge.
8: He was pernickety and always known as a great interrupter. Very impatient, with a schoolmasterly air about him. Irascible. Judges were much more likely to take sides then than now.
7: And the prosecution was led by Graham, later Sir Graham Swanwick, Winchester College in Oxford. If you look him up in Wikipedia, you'll see that his claim to fame was prosecuting James Hanratty, who was hanged the previous April. Here's Peter reading from his obituary.
8: Before becoming a respected High Court judge, Sir Graham Swanwick, who has died aged 96, was an elegant, forceful barrister. The son of a Derbyshire solicitor, Swanwick was educated at Winchester and Oxford. War service in the Royal Air Force Volunteer brought him the rank of Wing Commander, a military MBE, and a mention in dispatches. Swanwick was called to the bar in 1930, joining the Inner Temple, of which he became a bencher in 1962. Swanwick retired in 1980. A lifelong follower of country pursuits, he had not always endeared himself to his fellow judges on circuit when they found they were sharing lodges with him and his dogs.
3: So the judge and the prosecutor, both from well-heeled backgrounds, public schools and Oxbridge. What about Oswald's defence?
7: Much the same. Arthur James was educated at Caterham and Oxford. And here's what barrister Philip Cox thought of him.
8: Welsh. Very emotional man. Hard-working and able. Rather a Toby Juggish sort of chap. Bald from very young. Had he lived, many of us believed he would have been Lord Chief Justice.
3: So, we've got all these three men conducting proceedings and, as we've already heard, an all-white, all-male jury. And all of this at a time, 1962, when there was little integration into the city and a great deal of overt prejudice. I know there's an issue with the court transcript that we'll return to, but have you managed to salvage some direct commentary? And it's not very pretty?
7: I have managed to salvage some, yes. You said it. Not pretty at all. Here's Swanwick prosecuting, talking about the life of Oswald and his acquaintances.
8: We are moving in rather a strange world of people who steal guns, people who traffic in guns, people who spend rather aimless lives in sort of nightclubs and dives and coffee bars, people whose abodes shift from place to place, share rooms, sometimes with one person, sometimes with another, and sometimes sleep with a prostitute, sometimes share rooms with other people. It is a strange, fluctuating life, rather near the underworld.
6: So, no recognition that they had to share rooms and move about because of lack of availability, because of racism and greasy landlords?
7: Absolutely not. And here are a few other snippets. One of them censored.
8: You say he used bad language in Jamaican, which we would not understand. Ras man, is that an insult? Did he seem to be a light Jamaican or a dark Jamaican? What shade of brown was this coat? Would you say it was brown? Do you understand the question? Could you speak more clearly?
6: This business of asking everyone of Jamaican heritage to speak more clearly seems to have been a long-running theme throughout the trial. It must have been prejudicial, mustn't it?
7: That must have been the case. And it would have fed into the whole notion that Swanick was trying to feed the jury. These were other people with dubious ways and a language of their own. It amplified the idea that he expressed more than once that Oswald was, quote, educationally subnormal, and that everyone associated with him lived in a criminal and untrustworthy world.
6: And what of Gray's claim that he was mistreated in police custody? That was mentioned, wasn't it?
7: Well, this is remarkable. It was as if both sides acknowledged this, but didn't see it as a matter of huge importance. Here's Arthur James, his defence barrister. Repeat, his defence barrister.
8: I make no great point in my submission to you of what happened when he was arrested and was in the police station. This man has told you he was ill-treated at the police station. If he was, well, it was very wrong.
7: And here are the words of Barrister Philip Cox, talking to Peter Wynne Wilson in 1989.
8: In 1962, juries and the public would have believed that the police were more honest than that.
6: And one last thing for the moment. Did the prosecution definitively prove that Oswald was in possession of the gun on that Saturday afternoon? Was their proof positive?
7: No. It was a matter of mover's word against Oswald's. There was no conclusive evidence that he had the gun on the Saturday afternoon and evening. We're at balance of probabilities again. His solicitors, Owens of Corporation Street, pointed this out in their written submission during the appeal.
8: Further, the way in which the learned judge left the case to the jury to consider whether the accused had satisfied them that he had parted with pistol at the material time imposed a burden of proof on the accused.
6: In other words, the basic principle of innocence until proven guilty wasn't fully satisfied.
7: Exactly. The court actually sat in session for just 22 hours over the 4.5 days. That includes the time, less than an hour, that it took for the jury to reach its verdict.
5: Let us breathe for a moment. Take stock. A boy is taken into a courtroom on Monday morning, and by Friday, he has been condemned to hang. The law says that if he has murdered in pursuit of theft, then he must die. But there is no proof of theft. The law says that if he is infirm of mind, then he should not be hanged. All parties know and say that he is infirm of mind. The judge is irritable and impatient. He presides over proceedings where language of prejudice is the norm. The prosecutor, flush with success from a recent hanging, is flashy and quick with his language. The defender, by contrast, is dull. If the boy has been beaten in his cell, that is regrettable, but we move on. The white male jury have a picture painted for them.

0: lasted even less time than the jury took to convict him. But there were a number of meetings and plenty of correspondence beforehand. It seems that Sir Gilbert Paul, the judge, had formed his own view about the influence that Mover exercised over Oswald. Here's an extract from a briefing note from a senior civil servant to the Home Office to make your hair stand on end.
1: I spoke this morning to Detective Chief Superintendent Bomber of the Birmingham City Police about the view that the judge had expressed that Gray might have been acting under the influence of Carniff and that there might have been some homosexual relationship.
2: Where did that come from?
0: Impossible to know. Although it may be related to the fact that it had been noted that Oswald was a flashy dresser. And it was an idea that was quashed pretty quickly by Bomber and the police. But it wasn't a one-off. It's an idea fully formed in the head of the judge and nowhere else that crops up a few times in the appeal correspondence.
2: And this was the person who was presiding over these hasty, irritable, could you speak more clearly, M. Brown court proceedings? This was occupying his thoughts. And let's not forget one fight to the important thing.
0: Yeah, let's remind our listeners. In 1962, homosexuality was illegal. So Judge Sir Gilbert Paul looked like he was carrying more than one weighty prejudice in his head as he presided over affairs in that week in early October 1962.
3: How fairly was Oswald Gray treated? Was this a rush to judgment? And was there any doubt about his guilt? I think we're close to an answer. I am Sue Brown, and this has been Episode 3 of Who Killed Oswald Gray. In Episode 4, we'll ask some startling questions. Why do so few people know about this case? Why was there so little fuss at the time? And why is the state still withholding most of the papers from a case from over 60 years ago? You can catch all episodes on Genesis Radio Birmingham.
4: You have been listening to Episode 3 of Who Killed Oswald Gray? A Black Boy and an All-White Justice System. You heard the voices of Sue Brown, Jazzy P, Peter Wynn Wilson, and the writer, John Berry. Original music is written and performed by Anthony Williams and Sue Brown. Other music is supplied by Bloodline Music. The producer is Paul Toll, and I am Chicken George, executive editor. 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
3: Who Killed Oswald Gray? In Birmingham's Winston Green Prison in 1962, 20-year-old Jamaican Oswald Gray became the last man to be hanged in Birmingham and the last black man to be executed in Britain. In a trial that lasted less than a week, Oswald Gray was the victim of hasty justice. Come to the launch of John Berry's book, Who Killed Oswald Gray, on October 24th at ML2 Digbeth, B55RA, 7 p.m. Hear the thoughts of the Reverend Joe Aldridge, poet Sue Brown, academic Dr. Martin Glynn, and legendary broadcaster Chicken George, and of course, the author John Berry himself. To book your free place, just search Eventbrite.

And as I take down Elephant Man, I'm going to take down the pace. And explanation of the next half an hour, the rest of the show, reggae, music and love. Manu Digital, Alberosi and Yami Bola.

I remember sometimes those people that are begging you for stuff, not necessarily give them any money, but if you're little or anywhere, give them your free bakery stuff. You know, you can give people food and drink and know that at least they're not going to do anything bad with that.

0: What a beautiful, beautiful track. The sentiment is just on point. Now, this next one I'm sending out to Mr. Gussie Luke over there in the US of A.
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1: And speaking of Lloyd Brown,

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I hope you have enjoyed it. This is Jazzy P, standing in for Mr. Chicken George, Genesis Radio, Birmingham.

Right, guys, tell you a little secret. Genesis is gone now, so they've come off air, so I can carry on playing, because there's other tracks I needed to play. And I'll zip it all together and upload it later on. So I'm going to continue now with two bands from the West Midlands, first one being Weapon of Peace. Shame they disbanded, because they were absolutely brilliant. And then Bashara. So let's start off Weapon of Peace, If.

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4: 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Yes, me, Mr. Goldie. 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Keep it locked here with Jazzy P.
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0: Too embarrassed to speak to a loved one. 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
1: 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When in our lifetime, 1 in 4 black men will be diagnosed with prostate cancer. 1 in 12 black men will die from prostate cancer.
2: Let me repeat that. 1 in 4 black men will be diagnosed with prostate cancer. 1 in 12 black men will die from prostate cancer disease.
3: 1 in 12. That could be your dad, even your older brother, uncle, or grandfather.
2: You need to make sure they are not embarrassed to speak to you or their doctor about it.
0: Hey, Dad, have you had your prostate checked out? See? How hard is that? It's easy. Just start the conversation.
2: Prostate cancer is survivable if caught and treated early enough.
3: Don't let embarrassment stop you having this important conversation.
1: You may save someone's life.
0: Not just your own.
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0: Are you ready for Char? Ready for the lady Char? 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Musical pleasure.
1: Musical pleasure. Pleasure. 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Pleasure.
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Oh, I'm so excited to be back in the shack. Welcome one and all. First of all, apologies for my absence over the last 3 weeks. The middle week was my birthday. On the 6th of September, and I decided to have a day off. Well, Andrew took me for a meal, and I wasn't quite sure how I would be after that. After a few drinks and that, I thought, well, I mean, I know I always talk rubbish, but I'd probably be even worse than usual. Anyway, it's great to be back. Hopefully, I've got 3 hours of absolutely cracking tunage for you. As always, starting off very up-tempo, winding it down until we get to the G-zone, where it's all soft, gorgeous soul music. Thank you very much for joining me. Thank you for your patience. It's so great to be back. I know that George Littlejohn has been banging the door down. I know that he's missed me. Oh, it's been great to know that people have actually missed me on for the weekly session. Big hi to Chicken George and the Genesis Radio crew. I've got your requests, me darling. Big hi to the Peachtree crew and Beverly. Hello, Beverly. Hope you're well, my darling. Do you know I haven't heard your voice in ages? Big hi to the Ultimate Radio crew. Hello to you over there. Awesome Al and the Awesome Al Radio crew. Everyone who is in the shack right now. And last, but certainly not least, the absolutely fabulous Sam Smith from ASSK Radio. Hello, Sam, darling. Hope you're all right. To contact the Soul Shack, soulshack365@gmail.com or tweet at Shel Morby. Would love to hear from you. And if there's anything that I can play for you, I would love to do that for you. Proper good old soul music, yeah? Nothing too sort of like commercial and poppy, because we don't like that too much. No, no, no. George Littlejohn. How are the nails, my darling? Listen, you know what? George has got himself all tarted up for the Soul Shack, yeah? He's had his feet done and his nails done. He smells absolutely gorgeous. And he's got a big cheesy smile on his face. Are you with the North Carolina crew, and are you going to be jumping about in the shack? I do hope so. Starting it off with a new track from Patrice Isley. Your face makes me smile. Well, it makes me laugh anyway, because it's a bit of a funny old face, isn't it? Welcome to the Soul Shack. Let's jump about for a bit, shall we? Your face makes me smile, or at least crack up laughing.

0: Alex Isley, a new track from her. 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Hello, Adrian. Lovely to see you. Hope you and Sue are good. From the northeast of England. YA man. And all that. 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I might just have to go up there next summer. A bit cold up there in the winter. Great to see you anyway, Adrian. And the North Carolina crew are definitely in force today. Welcome to you all. I hope the Soul Shack makes you smile. If you smile for 3 hours, though, you might just get jawache.
1: Ooh, ooh, baby.
0: New track from Millie Jackson. 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
1: Yo, this is Donnie, and you're in tune to Shar, the Soul Shack. And she's making it unbreakable.
2: And here he is, Don E. He ain't got my style. Nobody's got your style, Don E. Degrees in Charlotte, North Carolina. How marvellous! Autumn is definitely setting in here in the UK. Leaves are falling off the trees. And although it's a beautiful day today, and it was yesterday, for the next few days it's going to piddle down. Precipitation from on high is what we have to look forward to.

from Brixton in the United Kingdom. That is Mr. Don E. And that's the Red Soul remix of He Ain't Got My Style. Big fan of Don E in the Soul Shack, aren't we? Oh yes. Whatever you're doing, it's great to have you in the Soul Shack. Soulshack365@gmail.com or tweet at Sean Morvey. Give me a shout, let me know that you're around. And if I can play anything for you, I'll do that. If you could kind of get the tempos right though, because if you want something a bit kind of slow, then you'll have to wait a bit. This is Cashflow. I Need Your Love. From 1986.

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1: Cecil Womack's birthday on the 25th of September. He was born in 1947.

0: Happy birthday to Cecil Womack, who actually is no longer with us.
1: Hey, Shaw, it's Alvin Garrett. How about we play a little bit of that roll, slide, roll in the soul?

Brand new track there from Alvin Garrett. Roll, slide, roll. And I'm sure he's saying, I love it when you stir fry. Come on, isn't that what he's saying? I love it when you stir fry.

Christian McBride and Jeffrey Osborne, and an updated version of Back in Love Again. What do you think of this? He still sounds all right, Jeffrey.

Oh, isn't it fabulous? Christian McBride and Jeffrey Osborne. Back in love again. Oh, he's just a legend.

Jeffrey Dennis, When I Think of You, featuring Anisha Burchett, and I absolutely love that. This is actually a really crazy session that's on at the moment, so I hope you enjoy.

K-Sweat and King Maddy, or Amadi, M-A-D-I, and that's Work It. They're all into this beat right now. And very sadly, I've been sucked into it as well.

0: So what's up? You come around here often or what?
1: So what if I do?
0: I mean, I'm just saying I haven't really seen you around here before.
1: Maybe you're not looking hard enough.
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3: Ooh, isn't

Stockley Williams. And Rare, No, No, No. Oh, isn't it fabulous?

for the latest album from Mariah Carey called Here For It All. That's Mariah Carey and Shensia featuring Kalani and Sugar Sweet. I'm just reading that animal prints are back for clothing for the autumn. Does anybody wear animal print clothes? Hey, you lot in North Carolina, do you wear animal printed clothes? Clothes with like leopard prints on and snake skins and stuff? Hey, do you wear any of that stuff? So sweet like a gizzard. Hey George, what do you think about that? Chicken George? Well, you just look like a chicken anyway, don't you? So it doesn't really matter. You look like a chicken, smell like a chicken that's gone off.

I've played this a couple of times. I'm going to be giving it a rest from after this week, because he's got a new track, Kem. In the meantime, this is Give My Love. I'll play his new one next week.

one of the tracks, new tracks from Kem that's around at the moment. That's Give My Love, and he's got another one out called Rock With You, which I'll play next week. George Little John said he used to have a silk shirt with an animal print on, and everybody loved it. Chemistry, chemistry.

Guess whose birthday is on the 25th of September? He was born in 1973 and is one of the best artists on the whole planet.

as Eric Robeson. Trust in Love featuring Jay Sean Champion. Listen, it's his birthday on the 25th of September. Happy birthday.

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1: Born on the 21st of September 1945, Mr. G.C. Cameron. Here he is now with the Spinners. It's a Shame.

recorded in 1970, featuring the voice of G.C. Cameron, whose birthday is on the 21st of September. Of course, he has recorded lots of music in his own right, many albums, and also he's been the lead singer with the Temptations at some point. Marvelous voice.

of the Temptations now with Aiming at Your Heart. I'm not going to do anything dangerous to it. I'm just going to massage it a bit, all right? Going to fill it with soul music. That's never going to do it any harm.

From 1981, that's The Temptations, Aiming at Your Heart. I love that so much. Proper, proper soul tunage, that is, isn't it? Absolutely top notch. You're in the Soul Shack, soulshack365@gmail.com, or tweet at Shel Morby. If there's anything you'd like to hear, do let me know, and I'll see what I can do.

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From the album The Eugene Record. This is Overdose of Joy. From 1977.

0: That's Eugene Record from the album The Eugene Record, which I thought was very clever. From the Shy Lights, and that's Overdose of Joy from 1977. I hope you get an overdose of joy while you're in the Soul Shack, because that's what it's all about. Now listen, just before this fades out, you know we've been raving about an artist, a new artist called Jalen Gonda. Well, he's got a new track out, and it's a reggae tune, and usually when soul artists make reggae tunes, they're rubbish, but this one is fabulous. But I'm going to play a track by him that we all loved and which kind of made us love him, and then I'm going to play his new track, and you can let me know what you think.
1: You're in the Soul Shack with Shar Morby.
0: This is Jalen Gonda. We all loved him for this, and then we carried on loving him.

0: from 2023. From his album Jalen Gonda, absolutely marvellous that was. And as I said, when the soul artist makes a reggae tune, they're usually rubbish. 9 times out of 10, I would say. But even though it's a soul shack, I'm afraid we have to play it. He's moved to Liverpool now. Not sure why he did that, but anyway. To get away from Trump, maybe?
1: Hey, girl.
2: Hey, girl, girl, girl, girl, girl, girl.
1: Come inside. Oh, you're not gonna stay? Okay, well. Look, I know things have been hard between you and me. But before you start pointing fingers, I know what we got to do.

the latest absolute, oh, I don't even know how to describe it. It's proper old school reggae from Jalen Gonda. Well done, sir. That is an absolute corker. And when I heard it, it reminded me of the next track I'm going to play. I'm going to play that track, and then I'm going to play another version of it. Oh, I love this so much. George, don't you worry. You'll be hearing it next week.

I think that was released in 1983, I'm not sure. Anyway, that's the Tamlins and Go Away Dream. Well, maybe you didn't know this, but for anyone who doesn't know, I am the biggest reggae fan as well. I love it as much as I love R&B and soul. Absolutely love my reggae. Chicken George will vouch for that, won't you, Chicken? Been to see all kinds of reggae artists performing. Met some of them. And that track, when I heard Jalen Gonda's tune, it reminded me of this one. The Tamlins and Go Away Dream. Although, you don't want all dreams to go away, do you? Some dreams are far too nice, aren't they? Apparently the North Carolina crew are loving it. Ah, love a bit of reggae, do we? I could always introduce a little section, you know. A reggae track in the shack.

This track was also recorded, you know, by the Shy Lights. Oh, it was. Have you heard it before? Well, whether you have or you haven't, you're going to hear it in a minute.

0: from 1973, The Shy Lights. 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She said she hates it when I go away, but I make up for it when I come back. Thank you.
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0: Here's Carl Michael, Music Lover. You only live once. Well, that's true, unless you're a cat. They've got 9 lives, right? This is from the album Slow Motion in 2021.

Michael Music Lover, You Only Live Once. From the album Slow Motion in 2021. Yeah, George Little John saying, banger of a show, thank you. PJ and TJ tuned in there saying that they're absolutely loving it. They also agree with Janet from Stafford. They said, they hate it when I go away, but they love it when I come back even more. Well, I've got to get forgiveness somehow, haven't I, for my absence?

Another track from Eric Robeson, whose birthday is on the 25th of September. This is actually one of my favourite Eric tracks, so I'm sorry about that. It's called The Moon. And it does sound like Aaron Hall at some points in this tune, as for me anyway.

from 2005. From the album The Appetizer with a Z, of course. Eric Robeson, The Moon. Happy birthday, you fabulous, fabulous, fabulous man. Another fabulous man who's just contacted me is Sam Smith. But he can't sing like that, though.

Born on the 22nd of September 1953, Shirley Jones, the only surviving member of the Jones Girls. This is When I'm Gone.

Shirley Jones, whose birthday is on the 22nd of September. She was born in 1953 and she's the last surviving member of the Jones Girls. The other two were Valerie and Brenda. I think it was Brenda who was knocked down by a car. That's how her life ended. And I think it might have been Brenda who had... How can we put it? A liking for alcohol. I think that was Brenda. Anyway. Sorry if I've got that wrong. I know one of them was. It's definitely not Shirley. And Shirley Jones is still making records. She's still making albums. I don't know...

California soul. It's her birthday on the 22nd of September. She sadly died in January 2024. I do have another brilliant track by Marlena Shaw, but I can't locate it, so otherwise I would have played that instead of this one. Not too bad though, eh?

soulshack365@gmail.com or tweet at Shel Morby if you want to give me a shout. If there's anything you would like to hear, as long as it's kind of either mid-tempo or very slow, do let me know and I'll see what I can do for you.

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1: New track from October, London. How Can I Repay You?

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That's Love You Too from Lettuce's latest album, but this is a remixed version by Chris Baxter. Thank you, Chris Baxter, for another absolute banger.

0: they tell me. The fourth track song, sorry, the fourth track from an album entitled Revival by Tony, Tony, Tony, as you know, released in 1990. So it's the fourth track from that album. And any excuse to play that track. I don't need an excuse, but if there is one, I'll take it.
1: It's Shar, the Soul Shack with Shar Morby.

Oh, I was such a big fan of Jodeci. Oh, what sexy, strong voices they had, right? Ooh. Freaking you. Give you a good freaking in the soul, Shaq.

Vito

New track there from Vido. God is my witness. You and I. Oh, isn't it gorgeous? Welcome back, Adrian. I will pass on the information to the owner of one of the radio stations that you mentioned. Oh, that's fab, isn't it? Don't forget, we've got the G-Zone coming up soon.

From 1989, Philip Bailey, All About Us. Yeah, and we were talking about Jodeci earlier, and George Littlejohn was talking about Jodeci. I can play more Jodeci, you know. I've got loads of it.

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1: Especially for Chicken George. The original. Shirley Murdoch as We Lay. We forgot about tomorrow as we lay, as you do.

from 1986. That's Shirley Murdoch from the album Shirley Murdoch. Especially for Chicken George, and that's As We Lay.

Isn't that fabulous? That's Zachary. And Falling Into You. Absolutely fabulous. You're in the G Zone with me, Sean Morby. And I can still play a G Zone track for you if you'd like to request one. I can do it. You can always do it in the future as well. Give me a shout, let me know what you'd like to hear. But I can swap one of my tracks for one of yours if you'd like to request one right now.

Ladies Edition in 1997. That is H-Town at their absolute best, at their optimum. The best singing, best production, absolutely fabulous voices. 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They like it slow. Oh, we do, don't we? That's why we're here right now. If you wanna

0: play with me. 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He's getting desperate. I was a bit caught out by this. I'm really sorry. It started off quite slow and I didn't realise it was going to be this up-tempo. Sorry about that.
1: I was just ready. I hear you, baby. I hear you. You're not incorrigible.

born on the 23rd of September 1943, Walter and Wallace Scott of the Whispers. You wait till the next G-Zone, George Littlejohn. Yeah, I managed the tempo a bit wrong, didn't I? Never mind, we're going back. Now...

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This is I Apologize.

That last track was by the absolutely incredible Eric Robeson. I can't even find enough words to describe him because he's just so brilliant, and nothing that I can say is anywhere near as good as he is. But it is his birthday on the 25th of September, and I hope he has a fabulous day and a fabulous year, and that he will just live a happy and healthy life until I've gone. Okay? If you could do that, Eric, that'd be really great. Thank you. Okay, this is it. This is me. The G-Zone is over. The Soul Shack is closing. And thank you very much for being there. I will be back next week. George Littlejohn, yes, it's your birthday next week, isn't it? You should have maybe done the whole show. Anyway, I hope you have a fabulous birthday. You are such a brilliant friend to me, and I appreciate you, and I appreciate our friendship, and I hope you have a fabulous, fabulous, fabulous day, and many, many, many more. Okay? Guys, soulshack365@gmail.com, tweet at Shel Morby, and if you want to write to me anytime, you can do that, whether I'm broadcasting or not. And also, don't forget, this will be on Mixcloud, for in case you didn't quite get it all, or for anyone who missed the whole session. All right then, bye-bye, thank you so much. 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
2: Ho, ho, ho. This is Santa wishing you a very Merry Christmas to all listeners of Genesis Radio Birmingham.

Good evening, everyone. It's another Saturday night with Angel Eyes on Genesis Radio, each and every Saturday, 8 till 10. Yes, sorry. So we're starting off with Christmas songs, as you know, as, oh gosh, few days away. Can you believe it? Right, and this time just flying past and I'm still 10. So, yes, I'm just going to give you two Christmas songs for now. But this is Wham, but Motown style.

0: Last Christmas, I gave him a heart.
1: This is
0: but
1: Genesis.
0: Now you give it away. Who you give it to?
2: Excursion. Oh, yeah.
0: Let's get back into the groove. It's all about Will Withers. Just the two of us. Just the two of us going to be together for Christmas. Is that right, listeners? Just you and I. Just you and I.

0: Good evening, Mr. Light.
1: I was doing other work in the studio, Miss Angel Eyes. Don't be cheeky, please.
0: You mean you was vacuuming and wapping it?
1: I'm going to start dancing now anyway, listen.
0: Oh, please do.
1: Yeah, yeah.
0: Please do. Go on.
1: Some Northern Soul dancing. What?
0: Go on, give some Northern Soul. Go on. Can you hear him banging? That's how heavy he is. Watch your mouth.
1: It's only because you don't know the steps.
0: There's no room for two of us to dance. I love you. Alison, how you doing, girl?
1: Alison's listening.
0: And Mr. Twinkle Toes.
1: Oh, Rodney.

0: was going to say it's Alison's birthday tomorrow.
1: Alison, you're 64 tomorrow.
0: Angel, I look too bad, you know.
1: But you only look 10. Everybody's 10.

0: It's your job.
1: What dessert?
0: Sleeping, eating and eating ice cream. I bought him some ice cream, you know, Alison. He's like a 2-year-old. Ice cream!
1: Oh, there

0: 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I won't actually. I'm gonna let them know.
1: You can't.
0: When I come back, I'll let them know. It wasn't me.
1: Don't worry.
0: Used to be my girl, the OJs.

0: This song is all about you. It's the greatest dancer.
1: Now,
0: you're the greatest dancer.
1: Angel Eyes, when I look at you when you say that, I can just detect a hint of... Just a hint of sarcasm. There's nothing wrong with my feet, right? Nothing.
0: If Bev, you're right, he's the greatest dancer. No, Steve is right, actually.
1: Gotta send a big shout out to Richard, Angie and Kiani in the car, I believe. Locked in.
0: Are they? Oh, wow. Wow. He's the greatest dancer.
1: All right, getting up now, listen.
0: Go on. Oh, please don't. Sit down, sit down, sit down. I'm recognizing me here. With the heavy foot, babe. Trust me, he can't.
2: One night in disco.
0: Be safe, sit down.

0: today is going to be a little bit different because I'm going to play a little bit of everything. I'm even going to go on to the gospel.
1: Go on.
0: So keep it locked.
1: Will you be wearing your church hat?
0: I've got my gloves on. Can you see my gloves? My white gloves.
1: Pleated skirt.
0: My pleated skirt.
1: Mm-hmm.
0: Yeah. And my hidden rollers. Four, three, two, one, it's gospel time. Enjoy. Because I know you will. I know you will.
2: Ho, ho, ho. This is Santa wishing you a very Merry Christmas to all listeners of Genesis Radio Birmingham. Ho, ho, ho. This is Santa wishing you a very Merry Christmas to all listeners of Genesis Radio Birmingham.

letting you all know that the radio station mobile phone is not working right, so please don't WhatsApp me on that number. It's not tonight, it's not working properly. This is 12.

0: She was the song lead in a choir at church 19 so long when I was only young.
1: Mm-hmm.
0: But last year,
1: you're still young, Angel. Don't worry, you're still young.
0: Yes, her name is Maureen Dennis. Do not forget that. Up and coming from long time, actually. Anyway, this is Tori Kelly. Help us to love. I think you need help as well.

0: I thought I brought or bring some blessings to your souls.
1: Mm, Christmas.
0: Christmas, you know.
1: That's right.
0: I'm eating cake.
1: My goodness.
0: This is Bo Williams. God kept me.
1: Where's he from, Angel Eyes? Tell us.
0: Oh, yeah. I don't know, I'm reaching.
1: Can't speak, can you? All right.
0: Answer that.
1: You can't speak.
0: So you answer them?
1: No, I'm asking you.

0: My God is a keeper. Whether you believe in, whether it is, it doesn't have to be the word God, but all of us have a belief in something. Any Marvin Sapp.
1: I've had my share of ups and downs. Times when there
0: I'm not trying to preach to anybody, but you know, the way the world is right now, we need faith just to come out of our front door.
2: Amen.
0: Bev, you need to come to church New Year's Eve. Trust me.

0: when we look back over the past 12 months and what we've all been through, we have to praise him in advance, because we don't know what tomorrow may bring, you know? And sometimes we have to be prepared and ready for what is to come. But praise him right now in advance. Amen?
1: Amen, amen.
0: Amen, amen.
1: Angel Eyes, you were just inviting Beverly to church, weren't you, New Year's Eve?
0: Uh-huh.
1: Let me tell you, listeners, let me tell you.
0: Uh-huh.
1: Right? Alison, remember when we used to run go Shinola's and all them places, Shinola's. New Year's Eve, right?
0: Okay.
1: No.
0: Go on, go on.
1: Church is the right place to be New Year's Eve.
0: Amen.
1: People, find your local church, find your local Pentecostal church and go New Year's Eve. They'll all be having a service and you step into the new year with God. Amen?
0: Amen.
1: Watch me now, I'm preaching. Oh, my goodness.
0: No, you're trying to. Anyway, let's go.
1: Angel Eyes, you just...
0: Yes.
1: Did
0: yes.
1: you just do that?
0: Anyway, the battle is not yours. Remember that.
1: Amen.
0: Okay? Oh, that's off the gospel there.

0: Amen. Amen and amen.
1: No ramp, no mess. Angel Eyes is the best.
2: Nice, sexy and slow. Cool and mellow. 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

0: The sound of Levert there. Love the way you love me. We're deep inside. What section, Angel Eyes?
1: Excuse me?
0: What? The slow jams.
1: Okay.
0: Are you with me now?
1: No, I'm busy trying to stick music here, so you carry on talking.
0: Okay, slow jams.
1: Knock yourself out.
0: Right, big shout out to Alison who enjoyed the James.
1: That was my selection, by the way.
0: Could have been my selection.
1: No, it wasn't yours.
0: You spoiled it now. This one is my selection.
1: His head's swelling like my pig music.
0: But this is my selection.
1: This is my. I picked this one.
0: No, you didn't pick
1: this one. Stop your eyes. I did.
0: No, you didn't.
1: Yes, I did.
0: You did.
1: You don't want to fight right now.
0: Right now. Come on.
1: I'm cutting off the air. All right, then they're
0: gone. Take it off my head.
1: When they come back, you won't be able to speak. I'm going to pump them up in the mouth. The gap man.
0: Remember, Alison's listening, you know. Alison's listening. She'll come up here, you know.
1: Alison, oh.

0: off the slow jams, then we're going to go back on to... No, not back on. I haven't played no reggae, have I?
1: Mm-mm, not at all.
0: Yeah, so we'll play some reggae then before we go.
1: Okay, that's more slow jams.
0: Nah, no more slow jams. You get too dreamy.
1: You think so? I'm not dreaming about you, you know.
0: No, you should be dreaming about me. You got your woman, so don't dream about me.
1: Exactly. Don't get it twisted, you know, just because I'm here.
0: Hey, what? You're screaming. <me. laughs> You're blaming the water that you're drinking, and it's only water, you know what I mean?
1: Anyway, Alison says that...
0: Take care of yourself. No.

0: Now this is, who's this?
1: Michael Jackson.
0: Singing.
1: Got a friend.

0: Michael Jackson from 19 So Long. You got a friend. Yes, man. Who's your friend?
1: You're my friend, Angel Eyes.
0: I'm your friend.
1: You're my friend.
2: Ho, ho, ho! This is Santa laughing. Wishing you a very Merry Christmas to all listeners of Genesis Radio Birmingham.
0: For real. Well, if you don't know by now, this is going to be played each time up to Christmas.

0: No ramp, no mess. Angel Eyes is the best.
1: This is Genesis.
2: Version Excursion.

0: Johnny Nash.
1: That Twinkle Toes is Dancing.
0: Yeah. And I listen to you now because that's what I meant that you
1: Alison
0: to listen
1: said
0: to.
1: Some weird gif. Mm-hmm. Alison, the woman's the wrong colour. Anyway.
0: Twinkle Toes, pick it yourself, listening at work, all right? Working hard for a dollar. Richard and Angie, you must be indoors by now.
1: And sitting in the car. You got 14 minutes left of Angel Eyes and Donovan herself. Right. In the meantime, it's Someone Loves You, Honey.
0: Would you like to dance?

0: No ramp, no mess. Angel Eyes is the best.
1: Ho, ho, ho! This is Santa, wishing you a very Merry Christmas to all listeners of Genesis Radio Birmingham.

0: rock with you. Let me pause this a little bit. Yes, we're going to say goodnight as from now, and we hope you all have a lovely Christmas.
1: Mm-hmm.
0: And I hope your family and the loved ones around you will cuddle each other. Give love.
1: Yeah, yeah.
0: Give love on Christmas Day. Yeah. Isn't that right? Mm. Yeah. Give love. It's nearly five to 11.
1: Ten. All right. Okay. Is it Saturday today still?
0: It's still Saturday.
1: Okay.
0: It's still Saturday. So, thank you all for your listening ears, the quiet ones. The silent listeners, we know you're out there, because we know, we just know, all right?
1: Mm-hmm.
0: And those that was participating. I'm sorry that the WhatsApp line was down today. I don't know what's going on. It's playing up. But, yes. So if I don't speak to you again, I wish you all a happy new year. And hopefully, God willing, we're back in 2 weeks after Christmas. That will bring us back third week in January,
1: something like that. Yeah,
0: and that will bring us back, and we'll be back on air. If you do hear us while we're away, that means it's a pre-recorded, so we're not sure if that will go out. But if it doesn't go out, then I'm just saying Happy New Year, Merry Christmas, mm-hmm. Have a good
1: all
0: time
1: of that.
0: Mm-hmm. All of that and above.
1: That's right, same from me, Donovan SL, as well. Got to send a big shout out to Rodney, who put a last minute request in. We don't normally do last minute requests.
0: No, we don't.
1: I'm
0: lucky.
1: Angel Eyes was working quick on that keyboard, you know. quick, cuz, let me tell you.
0: Anyway, okay, this is for you, Rodney. I'm calling you Twinkle Toes. I don't know if he told you that. You're Twinkle Toes to me.
1: Twinkle Toes.
0: Because when I saw him, he's dancing all night, you know.
1: With his shoes. His nice shoes. Rodney wear nice shoes, you know.
0: And I saw them, Twinkle Toes shoes. And Alison, thank you, babes. And
1: happy birthday for tomorrow.
0: Happy birthday. I know you're 65, but happy birthday. Ooh. Just give God thanks. Could you reach that age? You know what I mean?
1: 65. 35.
0: And Richard and Angie and Kiani and Bev
1: and Steve
0: and Dot. Okay, Andrew as well. Andrew, I can't forget Andrew. All right. Anyway, we're going to end on this one.
1: And Rodney says, thank you, sis.
0: Ah, bless you. Hope we meet again someday, because you're a nice man. I like you. You're better than your cousin anyway.
1: Gosh.
0: Anyway, well, let's end on this one. This is from Rodney. Rodney's request, and it's No Ring, No Tears. Good night. God bless.

0: angel eyes is not afraid. No, if them a come, let them come. Angel eyes of the music for them one by one. I'm a ton of the strong one. Keep it locked to angel eyes.
1: This is GGNEFIS Community Radio. Putting the local back into radio.
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3: 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It's new. It's fresh. It's funky. It's real. You're tuned in to
2: Genesis.
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0: Boy Rhythm.
1: London, what's good? Legacy is here.
2: Decatur, what's happening? It's your boy Jones of Life.
3: Producer West saying what's up to the US all the way to the UK.
4: Ash Marie here. Hello to everyone around the world.
1: You heard, dog. It's another Saturday. We back in these streets once again, man. Let's hop in this What's Good real quick, man. Rhythm, what's good with you, dog?
2: What's good? Fresh day party live at the barbecue.
1: Already,
2: boy. I can't wait till the Monday. Labor Day, baby.
1: No doubt. You gonna wear them shorts?
2: Absolutely.
1: Because I'd like to advise you don't wear those shorts.
2: Oh, no. Why not? No. You don't like my shorts?
1: I'm just playing.
2: You don't like my shorts?
4: are we doing a pan on these shorts?
5: We need to get the shorts in.
2: I know, right?
1: Twitch, chime in and let us know if Rhythm should wear these shorts on Monday.
5: Yeah.
3: They can't see under the table.
2: Yeah, what about you, Legacy?
5: We're not going under the table either.
2: No, absolutely not.
1: You know what it is, man? It's all about that fresh day party, Labor Day, live at the barbecue.
2: Yeah. That's always good, man, with me. Now, Ash, what's good with you?
4: Oh, fresh day party, live at the barbecue.
5: Yeah.
4: 2 to 9, rock steady. There's a few sections left. Come on out. And there's AC.
1: Yup.
4: You don't want to be outside. It's like 100
1: Stop
4: degrees.
1: Don't play yourself, yo. Don't play yourself.
2: Jaws, hey.
1: Good, dog.
2: Fresh day party live at the barbecue. Go be inside, get cool. We're going to be inside, get cool, baby.
1: Producer Wes. Don't mess this up, dog. You know what the answer is. What's good?
3: Come on, you see what I'm doing. Twitch people. Live at the barbecue.
1: Yeah. Ash, what's coming up in that tea a little later?
4: So coming up at Fresh Tea, we got $10 million counterfeit sneaker bust, a decorated deputy accused of using surveillance to track his ex, and Naomi Osaka's proving the bag is bigger than tennis. Plus, Soul Train is coming home.
1: Stop playing.
5: Okay.
1: That's good. ATL, hopefully. Jaws, yeah. What's up with the sports, man?
5: Man, we're going to talk about a whole bunch of number ones today in sports. We're going to talk about my Bravos. We're going to talk about the city that's number one for the NFL. I'll give y'all a hint. I'm a hater of this city. And we're going to talk about the number one player going bye-bye. Well, kind of, sort of, for now.
1: So, what?
5: Yeah, that's what we got.
1: Y'all know when you hear that. You know when you hear that. That means we got a guest in the building right now. Yo, Rich, what's good, dog?
6: Hey, what's good? What's good is fresh day party. Well, also what's good is Swing ATL. 8480 Sonoya Road, come on out, check us out. When you're not partying with the Fresh Day crew, you can come out, throw some axes, play some mini golf.
1: Oh yeah.
6: We got our combo that's good every day, $30, hour of axe throwing, that's 18 rounds of mini golf. Come check us out.
1: So which one do you prefer, golf or axe throwing?
6: It depends on the day, man. I mean, so right now I'm feeling axe throwing. We got a little bit a little bit more shade over there.
1: Do it depend on the day or how mad you are?
2: Exactly.
6: It's always a good stress reliever to be able to throw that axe.
5: Yeah, there we go.
6: As we say, you know, for you better axe about me.
5: Yeah, I like that.
6: Come check us out. Every day we're open. Like I said, 8480 Sonoya Road.
1: That's what's up.
6: Check us out.
1: We got somebody else in the building.
7: What's up?
1: The young DJ. RJ, what's up? What's good, man?
7: Nothing much, but as you said, you know, come out, Swing ATL, Labor Day weekend, open all weekend, you know, just pull up.
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1: Talk Perfect. About it, dog. We going through, man. We got tickets and everything, so we got hooked up. We know somebody that knows somebody.
7: Got it.
1: So we about to be there.
4: Oh yeah, it's a good time.
2: 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We like to get into that music. Yo, Legacy, you ready with Fresh Mix number one?
1: Already.
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14: Yo, peace to you and yours. This is Common. And right now you in tune with my guy DJ Legacy, the five-star general. Yeah. We at war, boy.
1: It's Labor Day weekend, man. It's live at the barbecue. You know we're going to be barbecuing and all that. And when we barbecue, this is the sound of joints that we listen to. Rock with.

0: hands, everybody. 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
1: Oh, girl.
0: Clap your hands, everybody, if you got what it takes. 'Cause I'm Curtis Blow, and I want you to know that these are the breaks.

0: time.
1: Yeah.
0: For your mind.
1: All right. Hey, man.
2: I wanted to get out of my seat.
1: Barbecue time, dog. Barbecue time.
0: Yeah, I wanted to flip some burgers, sir.
2: Ryan gave me some potato salad.
1: Rich, I took you back to the barbecue.
3: I was right there.
1: Yeah, what's up? Love it, yo. Man, we getting ready.
0: I'm ready.
1: Monday gonna be different.
0: It's gonna be crazy.
1: I'm excited.
0: And you get to take a plate home.
1: They taking plates home?
0: Yeah, dog.
2: Yeah.
0: All right.
2: Go plate.
0: Like the way that they serve it, man, they serve it as a to-go plate.
1: Oh, that's right. That's right.
0: How many restaurants, you know, give you the barbecue that you can just take it right there when you want to, dog?
2: Like, hello.
1: Love it.
2: Also, want to give a big shout out to our Twitch fam. Everybody who's out there listening, that's not on Twitch. Thank you for all.
3: I'm still trying to get on, y'all. I'm over here creating a new account and everything.
2: I have the same issue.
3: I got to connect it to a different phone number. It's crazy, man.
2: They have some kind of Fort Knox thing going on.
3: Yeah, it's gonna be a minute. Yeah.
1: Trying to keep us safe in that Twitch world.
0: Yeah. Keep working on it, dog.
1: Well, keep it locked. We got so much more in store. Up next, that Fresh Sports. 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
6: The biggest, the baddest, the best.

0: are rolling, sir and ma'ams. We are in first place, and we are in a really crucial series right now with the Philadelphia Phillies. And Ash. Yeah. I can't even see Ed down there. Yeah. Just hold tight, Ash.
1: Cause we don't know nothing about baseball.
0: We about to sweep, man. So we just started a 4-game series with the Phillies and came up 1-0 yesterday. As far as the wins are concerned. So, okay. Yeah.
1: That's what they get for coming out there in them trash uniforms.
0: Yeah. Y'all see the Connect uniforms are trash.
1: Yeah, those

0: Christopher Sanchez, who's like, you know, that's the ace. It was like ace on ace yesterday. So we pulled it out, man. So shout out to the Braves. They do play today at 6:05 p.m. And yeah, we're looking to, because every game, because Philly is right behind us in the division.
1: Right.
0: So this is like head up. Like if we win, we go up a game. Exactly. You know what I mean? So right now, I think we're like 5, maybe 6 games up.
2: Be on
0: so.
2: Your tail.
0: Yeah, y'all right there, but we still like 5 games up. So let's go.
1: And they're doing four. It's a 4 game
0: series? It's a 4 game series.
1: Yeah. Oh, wow.
0: Yeah. So, okay. Yeah, we need like. Philly could have either cut it down to like 1 game, or we going to, you know,
1: increase it.
0: Yeah, so that's cool.
1: All right, Braves, let's go.
0: Let's get 9
1: games up.
0: Yes, yeah.
3: We always do good, though.
0: We ain't trying to do no wild card. So, no game this weekend as far as the NFL is concerned, but we are getting close. Atlanta officially named his 5 team captains, which Bijan Robinson is definitely one of them. So, and he's also number 3 on NFL's top 100 players list already.
1: Okay.
0: So this is really great for us, man. We still got to make the quarterback decision. I don't know what we're going to do there. We still got 4 people. I think it's going to lean more towards Tua. What y'all think?
1: So they didn't.
0: We still haven't solidified who's the starting quarterback. Yeah, it hadn't come out yet. But, you know, Falcons did this little like collage video, and you know, for the players that made the 53, and I think Tua was like one of the first to lead it off. So it's like, okay, y'all throwing hints, so you know he gonna be the starter or what? Okay. So I don't know, man.
1: All 4 quarterbacks made it.
0: Yeah, all 4 quarterbacks made it. Okay, yeah. And so they eliminated or they went down in other positions like running backs.
1: Got it.
0: You know what I mean? So I think we only had like 2 major running backs, Bijan and somebody else. So we'll see what's going.
1: Okay.
0: Be there. Shout out to the Atlanta Dream. Yeah, we are playoff bound, baby.
1: Wait, good. See the
0: playoff bound.
1: I got to get to a game.
0: Yeah, yeah, man, me too.
2: We keep talking about it.
0: Me too. Yeah. And the tickets ain't really nothing. No, right?
1: And where do they play?
4: Super reasonable to get out there.
0: Yeah.
4: That Georgia.
2: We need a fresh day, fresh radio show.
0: We do. We need an outing. We need a fresh radio
4: Georgia
0: outing.
4: International. Yeah.
0: So, Angel Reese was named the WNBA Eastern Conference Player of the Week for the 2nd consecutive week. So she definitely doing her thing. And also, the commissioner, Kathy Engelbert, has announced Friday she will retire at the end of 2026. So she's been the lead, you know, person since 2019. And she just said, hey, it's time to call it quits.
1: Yeah.
0: You know what I mean? So go enjoy your life. You know, with women's basketball exploding right now, man, who y'all think the next WA like person should be to come in and like run the league? Like any, like if you just had to guess somebody
2: to run the league?
0: Yeah, like to come
1: run
0: in.
1: The WNBA?
0: Yeah, yeah. Like a commissioner. Like who would be perfect?
4: Cheryl Miller.
0: Cheryl Miller would be good.
1: Oh,
4: I'm just naming like old WNBA players, ballers or whatever.
0: Yeah, well, at least they got experience, you know what I'm saying?
4: What RJ got to say.
0: Yeah, what y'all got to say?
5: I'm going to say Lisa Leslie.
0: Lisa Leslie.
1: Yeah.
0: That's another great name. Yeah.
4: There you go.
0: For sure. Yeah, so we'll see what's going to happen with that. Not too much going on with the Hawks right now. But jumping back into the NFL, he's back, y'all. Aaron Donald is back, and the league is paranoid. Like... petrified, whatever word y'all want to use, but y'all got so the Rams should sweep the Super Bowl. Like they with the defense on both sides, yeah, and if they don't, it's gonna be the biggest debacle ever. So I'm looking forward to it. But yeah, Aaron Donald is returning to the LA Rams after 2 seasons away from football. If y'all don't know, he is 35 years old. He's a defensive end, and he's gonna be on the other side, I guess, of Myles Garrett, which is like the top pass rusher in the NFL. So they got 2 of the top pass rushers ever in the NFL right now. But that's not the biggest story in the NFL this week.
1: Okay.
0: All right. So apparently the San Francisco 49ers had an extra wide receiver nobody knew about. And y'all know who I'm talking about if you got any type of social media account.
2: Who I talked about last weekend.
0: Yes, Lord.
4: That dude is the GOAT.
0: He is the GOAT scammer. Like, GOAT. For real. He like the Messi of scammers. Yeah, for sure.
4: Can't

0: He's the GOAT.
1: I just want to know what he's doing.
2: He is the GOAT.
3: He's like, the GOAT, yeah, man.
2: He is the GOAT. He is, I mean, can I get, what's the song? You, well, on my scanner.
1: Yeah. Yeah. It's perfect for him.
0: Oh, my God.
1: But, yo, Ash, check this out. So, how long are you dating a man that says he's an NFL player before you Google the roster?
2: No, I'm Googling as soon as I meet you.
0: Right, I don't care if you're NFL player or not.
2: Or you're the custodian. Like, I'm going to find out exactly who you are, who your mama is.
0: Hold on a second, Ash.
1: God, man.
0: It's another question for the lady.
2: What?
0: Ash, could you look at those videos

0: being like, look, mommy, look what I can do.
1: Yeah. Yeah. And then that sand, that beach workout, man.
2: With the helmet on.
1: Oh, oh my God.
0: When I tell you that helmet has been places.
1: Yeah.
3: Oh, my God.
1: And there's so many memes, bro. I ain't tired of it yet, y'all. I'm sorry. Like, they got him in court with the helmet on.
2: It's great.
1: And everything, bro. It's hilarious.
0: I mean, people are on the toilet with the helmet on.

0: the Eagles, you know.
1: Yeah, like everybody's doing their own AI version of it, man. It's hilarious, bro. So, Dejan, but your name Dejan, that sounds like a scamming name to me anyway.
0: I don't know. It's
2: sounds like an NFL name.
3: Dejan, yeah.
0: I feel like if you name your child something like a Deshaun.
1: Nah, that Dejan got me though. I was like, oh yeah, he'll scam.
3: Because you said with the other names in basketball, there's like three.
1: Oh, three. The Jalen.
3: Yeah,
1: all those Jalen.
3: Jalen.
1: Yeah, it's a whole bunch of Jalen. All right, so speaking of football, the best NFL city in America happens to go to Philadelphia.
0: What? Okay. Where's Legacy? Legacy had to step out. I was like,

0: They finished ahead of Buffalo, Green Bay, Pittsburgh, and Kansas City. So I guess, man, like Philadelphia has, you know, much as I hate Philadelphia.
1: But you love me.
0: Yeah, I do. You says I get it, but I hate Philadelphia, bro. I hate it. Because they nasty up there, man. Like,
1: we're winners.
0: Y'all winners, but y'all some nasty winners, man. Like, y'all can't win with
2: dignity.
0: With dignity. That's the word I'm looking for. Like, y'all be spitting off
1: flavor. We're a little rough around the edges.
0: Yeah, it's like some hood winning. You know what I'm saying? But yeah, shout out to Philly, no man. I'm just joking. Shout out to Philly. I never been to Philly, but I got people in Philly now, so shout out to Philly, man. And I like Freeway. So yeah.
1: And Eve.
0: Yeah. All right.
3: So many Phillies.
0: We're gonna revert back to how much time. Yeah, I got a good time. So we're gonna revert back to the NBA real quick, man. Shout out to tennis great, Naomi. What is her name?
2: Naomi Osaka.
0: And she paid tribute to Allen Iverson, man, at the U.S. Open with an AI-inspired look, dog. And it she just nailed it.
2: Yeah.
0: She nailed
2: it. It was insane.
0: Featuring the cornrows. She had the headband, the arm sleeve.
2: Everything.
0: And she said, you know, AI was just somebody she looks up to. And because of his influence, you know, went far beyond basketball into the culture and fashion, which we all know that's what it is. Like, AI

0: Yeah. That's how you know AI's, you know, impact was bigger than basketball. But yeah, shout out to her, man, because that's something she didn't have to do, but she was just like, yo, I just the player, I like it. You know what I'm saying?
1: So, and this has just become her thing, yo. Like, yeah, I like she her. Walks out mm-hmm. like it is Met Gala mm-hmm. at every yeah. single match.
0: Yeah, yeah, so awesome. You're looking for her. Yeah,
1: yeah, like, with a different inspiration.
0: Yep.
1: And yeah, like she never has to win.
0: Right.
1: Ever.
0: Right.
1: She just gotta show up.
0: Yeah. Yeah.
1: She and she gonna swag. Inspire yep. everything.
0: Yep. And he gotta talk and nothing. She just go out there and do her thing, man. So shout out to Naomi. All right, on the AI tip, Sixers ownership. I don't know if y'all heard about that.
1: Mm-mm.
0: But there was a rumor that AI was part stockholder in the 76ers now.
2: Yo, go for him.
0: It is not true.
1: Oh.
0: Yeah, it is not true.
2: Wah, wah.
0: I need that price to write music. So yeah, the viral story claimed AI purchased a minority stake in the Philadelphia 76ers, but the claim appears to have originated with the Instagram post by Tyrese. We not knew Tyrese had something to do with it.
3: Tyrese.
0: Yeah, always Tyrese Gibson. And subsequent reporting indicated it was not true. There's been no official Sixers NBA announcement confirming Iverson as a minority owner. So, you know, everybody was congratulating AI before anybody stopped to ask, hey, did the Sixers actually do this? And it did not happen, so. But I hope, I mean, AI would be perfect.
3: Well, somebody in the chat said AI was a, what is that? DQH said AI was a social menace back in the day.
0: Yeah.
3: It's nice to see the thug in him gone exactly. corporate and inspirational. Absolutely. He learned the hard way.
0: Yeah.
3: Because when I tell you, I, and me living in Philly, mm-hmm. I got up front and center to see him often and knew people that knew him and interacted with him. And he was an a-hole.
0: Really?
3: Oh, yeah. Oh, yeah. He was not that, nice.
1: But
3: he,
1: I mean, to me, he like the Kanye of the NBA.
0: Wow.
3: That's wouldn't even repeat on the air. Man. Yeah. But I mean, look, I still love him. He was just young and dumb and had a whole lot of freaking money.
0: Okay, so you're talking about young AI. Okay,
3: yeah, young AI. No,
0: this
3: was young AI.
0: Okay,
3: AI that was in the club.
0: But the documentary was dope. I don't know if y'all seen
2: but
0: the
2: documentary. But that's why Philly is perfect for Jaylen Brown, too. Because he embraces, like, the villain, you know.
0: Yeah.
2: Like, that's the perfect place for him.
0: Yeah.
2: Like, they're going to love him.
0: True
2: like,
0: that.
2: They're going to love him to death. They're going to stand up for him, and he's going to be able to, you know, say what he want to say.
0: Yeah, that's true. Yeah. All right, so college football is back, y'all.
2: Today.
0: I don't know if y'all.
2: Starts
0: I'm
2: today.
0: A college football
2: started
0: fan
2: yesterday,
0: again.
2: Started yeah. Thursday.
0: And well, shout out. Well,
3: we got to see the Howard Alabama game last weekend.
2: At A&M.
1: Okay. Oh, yeah.
3: Yeah, at A&M. Yeah.
0: Oh, dope.
3: So good. So good.
1: Howard, crush it?
3: Yeah, Howard won.
0: Okay.
3: Shout
0: out to Howard.
3: Yeah,
0: man.
3: I think we won maybe
0: any black school. Shout out.
3: Yeah.
0: But Coach Prime walked back into Atlanta and got him a dub.
2: So did.
0: So the Buffaloes beat Georgia Tech 14-13. That was a great game. I don't know if y'all got a chance to catch that. Yeah.
3: There's a lot of people here to see it.
0: Yep. And before we go, speaking of going, Messi's the GOAT says bye to Team Argentina. So Lionel Messi.
3: Adios.
0: He officially announced his retirement from international soccer. So he's not done yet.
1: He's still going to play for Miami.
0: Yeah, yeah.
1: We get paid a lot of money.
0: The international soccer with Argentina. So that's done, but the club career not necessarily done yet. So, yeah, that's it, man. And that's your first sports this week. Thank y'all for chiming in. I love y'all, man. Appreciate it, but I hate Philly.
3: Yeah, because Lil Unique in the chat said something about that she hates Philly fans. We're sweet.
0: No, y'all ain't.
1: There is nothing sweet about a Philly fan.
0: In none of the sports, none of them.
1: They don't even make sweets in Philly.
0: Right. It's the old dry cheese thing.
1: Yo, keep it locked. We got that fresh tea coming up next. 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

0: Story. Hello, hello. Before we get into today's Rush Tea, I want to make it clear that all information shared in this segment is based on publicly available reports, statements, and news sources. The intentions here are entertainment, awareness, and conversation, not defamation. So, well, we already talked about Dejan, so we'll move on for that. But that was my first, because I was just bringing it back because
1: fake
0: of the
1: news.
0: Fact that it went, yeah,
1: fake news.
0: It went viral, and just the fact that. But what was actually interesting about it, and I guess more so scary, is the fact of the AI aspect of it. Of people, you can Google, like if you Googled, it actually said that, you know, that he was like a 49ers player. So it's just interesting of how things can. Yeah, and is it like Wikipedia? Like you can.
2: Yep, you can make your own Wikipedia. So you can put all the information in there.
0: Yeah,
2: and an AI is going to pull from Wikipedia.
0: Yeah, so you know, but I don't know if I can consider the women victims though, because I think it's like they just. There's a lot of things of research that you could have done, and also, I mean, the fact that he was just out here just looking.
2: Well, but how old were these women?
0: Well, he picked women. They were in, I think, Idaho.
2: Yeah, like these people aren't.
0: In Washington.
2: Yeah, see, they're not high-tech women, probably.
0: Yeah.
2: They probably just don't. They're not like, you know, so they
0: or
2: they
0: is it
2: might
0: that people are just trying to chase that
2: and
0: money.
2: Chase money.
0: They see
2: in this day and age.
0: In this day, yeah.
2: Absolutely.
0: So they just went for it.
2: It's like, yo, can you get me off the little house on the prairie?
0: Yeah, pretty much.
2: We can't grow nothing.
0: So there's that. All right, so this is a really creepy story. Deputy of the year used Flock to search his ex. So Michael Fultz, who had been named the Brevard County Sheriff's Office 2025 Deputy of the Year, resigned after an internal investigation recommending his firing. Investigators found that he had used his Flock safety license plate reader system to search his ex-girlfriend's vehicle while off duty and could not provide investigators a legitimate reason for the query.
2: Oh my God.
0: The investigation went far beyond the Flock search. Reporting on the internal probe describes photographs involving unsafe firearm handling, an apparent Nazi salute, text messages containing racial slurs, and several off-duty motorcycle traffic stops that Fultz allegedly failed to report. So Fultz apologized for poor judgment while disputing some of the investigation's conclusions. And Flock Safety is Atlanta-based, and its nationwide license plate camera network has become a major privacy and political issue. So Associated Press reported that candidates in multiple states are campaigning on bans on restrictions, or restrictions, while law enforcement argues the cameras are valuable crime-fighting tools when properly controlled. So what do you think about that?
2: Yo, so have y'all seen some of these videos where the plate readers, Flock readers, are reading the plates incorrectly and they're pulling people over?
0: Mm-mm. Okay, so D and I got pulled over. I don't know if this is the same system, but D and I got pulled over the other day after we dropped Baker off at school. Totally abiding by all the rules.
2: Right.
0: Like we were just sitting at a light and crossed over the light and went up the hill on North Side or 10th. And all of a sudden, like this cop comes out of nowhere with his lights on and pulls us over, and he comes over and he's like, do you know why I pulled you over? And we're like, no, like we were so confused.
2: Right.
0: I was like, I wasn't even on my phone and I was a passenger. And I was like, we did nothing wrong. And he's like, well, your license plate came up as like your registration is not up to date, or, you know, and I was like, yeah, it is. First of all, you can see the sticker on the back.
2: Right.
0: But I showed him that and he looks at it and then he goes, all right, y'all have a good day.
2: Yeah. Dang. Well, yo, this couple get pulled over and their plate said it was a stolen vehicle. They put them folks out on the street, handcuffed. Three, four police came over and the reader got one digit wrong on the plate.
3: Oh my God.
1: Yeah.
0: That's a problem.
3: Is an AI reader?
2: That's what they are, the cameras all over, and they're just reading license plates 24
0: but
2: hours a day.
0: How scary is that? That it could be something just like that, you know, off of one. Because what we realized, we were like, you know what, he either read somebody else's license plate maybe, or that person had already passed or something, and
2: because they're just getting information,
0: right?
2: Yeah,
0: and he just was like, oh, maybe it is this white car, and I don't think he even read it. Yeah. Like, I think it was
3: AI
0: somebody
3: bought
0: else.
3: AI stand for always incorrect. Right. For real one.
2: Hey, it's pulling from a knowledge base that
3: is foolish,
2: is incorrect in many ways. So, you know, we can't always lean on that.
0: No, well, we'll say how this all goes and what kind of restrictions that they put behind this, right? Okay, so this actually was very interesting and quite funny, because this is what, you know, getting bit in the ass. So British far-right commentator Milo Yiannopoulos was deported from the United States to the United Kingdom last week after immigration officials said he overstayed his visa. According to the Department of Homeland Security, Yiannopoulos legally entered the U.S. in May 2019, failed to appear for an immigration hearing, and received a final removal order on July 22nd. ICE arrested him at Louis Armstrong New Orleans International Airport, and he was deported the following day. The irony here is what pushed the stories everywhere is Yiannopoulos has publicly advocated extremely aggressive immigration enforcement, including mass deportations and even ICE checkpoints at supermarkets. Talk about a womp-womp.
2: And then he got himself.
0: And then he got snatched deported. Up. But that's been a lot, right? Because like, what was it? Those Cubans did that song like, "I will vote for Donald Trump," you know, and that was like all over the
2: everywhere.
0: Internet, you know.
2: Next thing
0: and
2: you
0: then
2: know,
0: they get deported. Yeah,
2: they get deported.
0: Man,
2: yeah,
3: that's the choice that they made.
2: Yes, yeah. Absolutely,
0: exactly.
2: We all have choices.
3: I'm talking about y'all Miami Cubans.
2: Make better choices.
0: A lot of you just all over, like,
2: yes, Idahoans, make better choices.
3: They won't.
2: Nebraskans, make better choices.
3: Just move to Atlanta and go to swing, dog, and play some golf. Yes.
1: There you go.
0: Okay, so this is actually about the surveillance pricing. So it's like, is your data helping set your price? So imagine you and I are buying the exact same thing, but the algorithm thinks I'll pay more.
3: Yo.
0: So yep. It charges me more.
3: Hell nah.
0: And that's been happening. So that is the concern behind the growing debate over surveillance pricing. Using information about consumers, potentially including behavior, location, browsing patterns, purchase history, or other data to help determine individualized prices or offers.
3: That's just digital redlining, which is foul. You know what I'm saying?
2: That's foul.
0: No,
2: that's foul.
0: I mean, there's a lot of foul things.
2: Yeah, like if you search high end and I search low end,
3: but again, what's
2: we gonna buy the exact same bar of soap, but yours gonna be a dollar more because they think you feel better when you pay more.
3: But they're gonna also abuse the system and start targeting us based on our ethnicity.
2: Oh, absolutely.
3: That's gonna happen too.
0: 100%.
3: Yeah, I'm not with that. I vote no. Congress. Get out of here.
0: Well, Congress has been examining the issue. We'll see how Congress, a lot of faith in Congress, right?
3: US Senate. John Ossoff.
2: We'll revisit this after November.
3: Ossoff, I know you're running for president at some point. We are voting with you if you vote no.
0: Well, apparently it's not new. And, you know, the uncomfortable new question is whether the price is changing because demand changed or because a computer knows enough about you. Predict how much it can get out of you.
3: That's just greed.
2: And we all know that there is no shortage of demand. As long as China is still alive and well, there will be plenty of resources.
1: Yeah, my daughter keeps showing me
2: for stuff.
1: She keeps showing me these ridiculous price squishies, like small ones too. And I'm like, no, we're not getting that. I'm like, what are you talking about? I'm wondering if that's what's happening.
2: Yeah.
0: Well, back to we touched on a little bit in Jaws' sports, but I wanted to talk about Naomi Osaka and about her, the bag that she is getting in tennis. And basically with her, right, it's become a business phenomenon at the height of her tennis dominance. So Forbes said she set a record for a female athlete with about $60 million in earnings in the 12 months ending May.

0: sun care education and products for communities of color. Woo, when I tell you, this girl is getting her bag.
1: No. That's why they were mad. That's why they were mad at her, because she was getting all that money, and then she was just like, I'm taking a break. Then she had a baby.
2: Yeah.
1: Like, after she got all this paper, and like, people had a real problem with it, but she was like,
2: I don't care.
1: I don't care.
2: It's my life.
1: Sorry.
0: Yeah. And now she's moving deeper into fashion. Late August, Osaka unveiled a prototype for a luxury leather goods accessories brand at the Fame to Fortune Summit in the Hamptons.
1: Good for her.
0: Calling the venture her biggest dream outside of tennis. And this week at the U.S. Open, she has continued using fashion as part of her brand language, working with LaRoche and appearing in custom looks, including Tom Brown and Who Decides War tribute to Allen Iverson.
2: Dope.
0: Man, shout out to Osaka.
2: Yo, she getting it.
0: Get it, girl. Get it, girl.
2: Yes.
0: So $10 million in fake Nikes, Adidas, and Essentials, nearly 26,000 pieces, about $10 million in estimated retail value, and the suspected business owner is still outstanding. The Los Angeles County Sheriff's Department.
2: Oh, yeah, he's right down the street.
0: Yeah, exactly. Yeah. Right in the street. He's open right now today.
3: Yeah, flying back and forth from Vietnam. Right.
0: Says its counterfeit and piracy team and federal agents raided a commercial warehouse in Arcadia, California on August 25th after investigators traced a suspicious shipment intercepted at a port of entry. Authorities seized 25,898 counterfeit streetwear items carrying Nike, Adidas, Fear of God Essentials, and other branding. No arrests were made during this search. Authorities say the owner of the business remains outstanding and the investigation is ongoing.
3: I'm telling you right now, if I see the police department pull up in a bunch of new Nikes, you know what it's, you know.
2: But how do you make a fake Fear of God stuff? Like, you really
4: just the name, Fear of God. You don't make a fake one?
2: Yeah, a fake one.
3: That's wild.
0: Like, it is wild. It is wild out here. It really sucks for those actual legitimate businesses.
4: Oh, absolutely.
0: Because people are just out here buying, you know, obviously sneakers are not cheap. They definitely have gotten a little bit better than, you know, what they used to be. You can get some nice sneakers for lower prices. But still, it just hurts all these
3: businesses. Shout out Vietnam.
2: But I will say this. So my bonus son was looking to get some new shoes. And he was like, showed the shoes. I can't even remember the brand, but it's like some fancy brand. And I'm like, these shoes are like $8,000. And I was just like, what? Yeah, you ain't never getting those. Shoot. So he was like, oh no, but we can go to the flea market. I can get them for $149.
0: What?
2: And they look just like the thing. And I was just like,
0: so basically, this is like the fake Louis. No.
2: It's like the fake Dolce Gabbana, you know, all these things. And I was just like, now I understand the market, because he was like, oh yeah, all my friends got these. None of these are real.
3: Listen. I bought a pair of Yeezys off of Alibaba, right? I wore them for a couple of times. I'm like, I'm not really feeling them. They were still kind of brand new. So I ended up giving it to my homegirl's son. He wore them to school and got bullied. They knew it was fake. Aww. And they started tripping on him. Aww. So be careful.
2: Oh yeah, nah.
0: Dang.
3: Yeah, poor kid.
2: I have us pull up.
0: Did you send him some new ones? The back
3: Hell
0: Yeezys?
3: Nah. You know how much some things cost.
2: So he must not go to an inner city school.
3: Yeah, I don't think so.
2: Yeah, inner city school. Them kids don't care.
0: Not at all. All right, y'all. Soul Trade Awards are back. After a 3-year hiatus, the Soul Trade Awards are returning November 27th at 8 p.m.
3: Word.
0: Eastern Standard Time, and they are going back to Chicago, where Don Cornelius launched Soul Train in 1971. Yep. BET says the show will air on BET and, for the first time, CBS, with additional broadcasts across several Paramount networks. The revived format will pair legacy honorees with current artists, intentionally connecting the artists who built R&B and soul with the generation carrying it forward. A host, nominees, and performers have not yet been announced. Man, what were some of your favorite moments?
2: Man.
3: From the award show or from the show?
0: From Soul Train.
3: Oh, okay. The show, the dancing, though.
2: Yeah.
3: Yeah. Rosie, for
0: Rosie,
3: sure.
0: Rosie.
2: Yeah.
3: Yep.
2: What's her name?
0: There were so many signatures. Remember the Asian?
1: The Jody Watley. Yeah.
5: The Asian
1: going
5: lady.
1: Over to that board and putting those words
2: together. I like the cool Asian lady.
5: The cool Mars Day like guy. You remember him?
0: Oh, yeah.
1: RJ, you don't know nothing about that.
5: Yeah.
2: We got to show him some old school Soul Train videos.
0: I know. They were so good. That's Fresh Tea with Ash Marie.
2: Yo, thank you. Thank you. Thank you for that, Miss Ash Marie. Yeah. That brings back some memories, boy. He used to stand in front of the TV, mocking, doing all the little, you know, Soul Train line.
3: That's when Rhythm actually owned a pick.
2: Yes. With a fist on it. Yeah. Yo, keep it locked. Keep it locked. We got so

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1: From the heart of the UK's second city.
2: You know what time it is?
3: Let's get it. It's new. It's fresh. It's funky. It's real. You're

0: RJ, tell me about it, man.
1: All right. So Swing, as you said, we do corporate events, birthday parties, wedding receptions. So if y'all wanna
2: teachers
1: as well.
0: Teacher joint.
1: So you know, y'all can book through the website, book through Instagram, swing_ATL. Pull up. Open 7 days a week. Monday through Thursday, 11 to 10. Saturday, Sunday, 11 to 11.
0: And tell me where you guys are located.
1: We are 8480 Sonoya Road, Fairburn, Georgia.
0: No doubt. And it's family owned and operated. Yes. These are the owners right here, you know?

0: Ski-Lo boy, the little short guy with the basketball.
1: I am a short guy that tries to play basketball.
0: him and that I got a man should be brothers.
1: Right? Oh, what's his name? Yeah.
0: So my joint is the Gap Band, man. Outstanding. Every time I hear this song, I want some ribs. Right.